pay to work overtime during the school holidays in a bid to avoid further flight chaos. Anthony Albanese has met his UK counterpart Andy Burnham. The PM pay to work overtime during the school holidays in a bid to avoid further flight chaos. Anthony Albanese has met his UK counterpart Andy Burnham.

0: that lets them rebuild and create a far greater country than it ever was before? Or do I annihilate the Islamic Republic?
1: Trump has also rejected calls for the AI industry to be slowed down and wants the technology to be rebranded as super intelligence. And it's been revealed Hayden Panettiere died from an accidental overdose. A South Carolina coroner says the actress died from an accidental overdose of several drugs, including fentanyl. The 36-year-old was found unresponsive in an apartment last month.
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1: In sport, the Swans CEO won't say exactly when the so-called Pullman Five will return to the club amid reports they'll be welcomed back this morning. But if not today, Matthew Pavlich has told reporters it will be soon.
4: I think it's a natural thing that the players will come into the club over the next period. We don't know exactly when that'll be. And the players at some point will have a chat to the broader group.
1: And the Panthers are playing down injury concerns surrounding halfback Nathan Cleary. Cleary will play in Sunday's prelim against the Knights despite a stress fracture in his foot. That's the latest news and sport.
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10: Bit of rain today, 15 millimetres for the coasts and the southern highlands. And pushing that rain, some winds. Those winds, 15 to 20 k's, coming in from the southeast, turning east-northeasterly, and hazardous surf warning for Illawarra coastal waters. 20 and 19, that's what we're expecting as far as the temperature is concerned. 25 and 22 tomorrow, partly cloudy, chance of a thunderstorm, and some winds 20 to 30 k's from the northeast. Then Friday, 31 and 27 degrees, but the sun will be shining both on the coast and the southern highlands.
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10: 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As we take a look at what's going on the coast and the highlands and further afield, so good to have you listening. Be part of the show. Give us a call or send an email. It's 10:04. Good morning to you.

0: great Aussie talents. Jojo Zapp and the Falcons, and you've got me in the shape I'm in. It's a 10:15. This is 2SC. You're with Graham Day. So good to have you there. A very good morning to Rex. Rex Russell, good fella at the Mollymook Surf Club. Hope yours is a good day today, and to all of you that use the Mollymook Surf Club, going from strength to strength. Also, a very good morning to you at Sussex Inlet for the Marine Rescue Association. They do a wonderful, wonderful job there. And also, Tarmor listening in. Thank you so much. Tarmor Garden Centre. Also up at Picton, listening in on iHeartRadio at the karting track. And Pheasant's Nest Produce, good to have you there. Good to have you there. Now, thank you for your emails. You can send your emails any day, 24 hours a day, to gday2st.com.au, as Tom has. And it says, hi, Graham. I met you at the Cancer Foundation Golf Day. And it was a great success. Thank you for your help. You're Max and Jenny from 2ST. No problem. Anyway, this email is about the ridiculous fuel prices in Ulladulla. I've spent some time looking at the issue, and to be frank, I have surrendered. Yes, I'm with you, Tom. I listened yesterday to the interview with Fiona Phillips, and you asked her a great question around why they are so different, the prices around the place, and the fact that people cannot get their head around it. She then danced like politicians do on the issue. I wish they would be honest and just say they cannot do anything about it. And as long as retailers sell the fuel for what they advertise, they can do anything they like. I've seen the prices vary up to 30 cents per litre at Nowra and Batemans Bay, sometimes at petrol prices owned by the same person. I previously did what the ACCC and a local politician recommended. I wrote and hand-delivered a letter to three petrol stations in the main street. As a matter of interest, they dropped their prices a little bit the next day. Coincidence, probably. Oh, I don't know, Tom. After reading this email, I'm sure that they heeded what you had written. I then wrote to the ACCC and no response. I previously did what the ACCC and local politicians recommended and nothing happened. I thought about organising a community meeting, but there wasn't a lot of support locally. We all whinge, but not really willing to give up time to do something about it. Fiona's suggestion, we see where the cheapest price is and go there. Well, we all know where that is, anywhere but in Ulladulla at the moment. There's a 50 or 40 minute trip. It's not like going to the next suburb in Sydney. So in summary, I think it is a lost cause. And politicians basically should be honest and say that they can't do much about it. Well, I can understand they can't do much about it because it's overseas influences. But as she did say, though, they've upped the ante as far as fines and all that kind of stuff is concerned. So it's just one of those things that have been frustrating many people for many a long time, and I'm sure will continue to do so. But, yes, it's interesting how it's all going. And listening to Donald Trump last night, talking in the United Nations, I've got a sneaking suspicion that it's going to go on for a lot, lot longer.
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0: Here is Noiseworks, great pub and club band, and Take Me Back. If you've seen them, you know exactly what they put out there. 10:32, this is 2ST. Now, yesterday was World Marrow Donor Day, and thousands of Australians face a 1 in 10 chance or less of finding a life-saving stem cell donor. And Australia is facing a critical shortage of registered stem cell donors, or we used to use the term bone marrow donors. And many of them needed from diverse cultural backgrounds. And the Leukemia Foundation has done a very interesting survey as far as this is concerned. The new research reveals disparities in the chances of Australians finding a fully matched local stem cell donor based on ancestry. Australians with Northwest European ancestry have a 39% chance of finding a 10-10 local donor match. That drops to 10% for people in the from the Americas, 9% from Northeast Asia, Southeast Asia ancestry as well, 6% for Southern Central Asian ancestry, and 5% for North African and Middle Eastern ancestry. So what they're wanting you to do is basically sign up. They want to encourage you to do that. And if you'd like to join the stem cell donors in Australia, they're urging people between the ages of 17 and 35 to do so to save a life. Now, stem cell donation is very simple, simpler than a lot of people think. Stem cells are collected from one arm with blood returning through the other arm. And donating your stem cells is one of the most powerful acts of generosity that any young Australian can make. So if you'd like more information, the best thing to do is go along to the Leukemia Foundation website, and that's cutcancercost.org.au. That's cutcancercost.org.au or the Leukemia Foundation. They'll have all the information there for you. And maybe you'd like to become a bone marrow donor or a stem cell donor because they desperately need your help. And we owe it to other Australians to give them a chance, because around 13,000 Australians are, or should I say 1,300 Australians, are waiting for stem cell donors at any given time. And 90% of blood cancer patients. And more than 20,000 Aussies are expected to be diagnosed with blood cancer this year, with 1 in 5 potentially requiring a stem cell transplant. And if you can help out, certainly get in contact with Leukemia Foundation, and they've got all the information there for you. Keeping you in touch, this is 2ST 25 to 11.
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0: Richard Clapton. Keep in mind, there is a hazardous surf warning along the coast. So surfers, keep that in mind. And some summer music for you with Girls on the Avenue. But yes, as far as grabbing the stick or grabbing your board is concerned, hazardous surf warning. So keep that in mind. Coming up to a quarter to 11, this is to say a very good morning to Kim and Darren from JB Stockfeed. They are good people, and make sure you go along and support them because their business has been affected a bit as far as the overpass going into Jervis Bay. But make sure you go along and say g'day to them and make sure you take care of them. Also, g'day to Peter. Peter on the team at the Rotary Club of Mossvale, putting the final touches on their charity golf day. It's on this Friday. I believe there's still a couple of positions to play. If you'd like any more information, just get in contact with the Mossvale Golf Club and they'll be able to book you in at the charity golf day. And going to, the proceeds going to Volwing for the Learner Driver Mentor Program for young people that are on the roads. So just keep that in mind, won't you? And that's coming this Friday. Make sure you head along. Thank you so much to Lynette. Lynette's listening from Narrawally, beautiful spot on the south coast. And she wants to put in her two bob's worth as far as petrol prices are concerned. She says, with all the talk about petrol prices, why isn't Australia reopening our own refineries instead of going cap in hand begging overseas for petrol? Australia should be self-sufficient. We should not be affected by the war overseas. Well, I think everybody will be affected by the war overseas and has been, but I know what you're saying. You'd think that with the resources that we have, that we'd be able to look at refining our own fuel for this country. But unfortunately, as what happens in world economics, we tend to sell our souls and the fuel as well. It's 14 to 11.
1: Cheers to those moments in music you just have to crank up. I'm gonna have a good time tonight. 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

0: could really drive that music home, couldn't they? Mick Fleetwood on drums, Lindsey Buckingham, guitar and vocals, Stevie Nicks and the rest of the band. Put out some great music and go your own way. This is 2ST News on the way at 11. After 11 today, we're going to be taking a look at dementia because dementia cases in Australia are set to double. And that's a worrying concern. And there's about 446,000 Australians living with dementia. And some of them can put themselves into danger without knowing. And we're going to be talking to Kathy Brand, who is the CEO of Brooks Australia, because this is Dementia Action Week. And she's going to have some tips as far as taking action in regard to the home and preventing fires. And there's some interesting statistics as far as that's concerned. One in every two residential fire deaths during winter involves someone aged over 65. And those with disabilities account for 47% of all residential fire fatalities. And for people living with dementia, it puts them in both categories. So we're going to talk about that after 11 o'clock today. And you can talk to us if you'd like to bring something up. You can, 80102.9 or email gday@2st.com.au.
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0: You're with Graham Day this morning, and we're sharing a Wednesday morning together, you and I, and a cup of coffee at the moment too. This is 2ST. After the news, we're talking about fire and Dimension Action Week.
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2: Woke up to hear a noise he'd never heard before.
4: But he's on a farm. Wouldn't he hear that all the time?
2: 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He had a goose that had never honked before. The goose honked was because the barn was on fire. Little Goosey making this noise saved the day. And Goosey has been rewarded with his favourite snack.
4: Didn't end up on the dinner table.
2: No.
4: Those other ones would be, oh, good on you, Goosey.
2: Especially if they all went up in flames. 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
15: Hi, I'm Phoebe Humphrey. The US government has attacked Australia's opt-out algorithm law. The Trump administration made a rare public intervention, claiming the Albanese government's digital duty of care proposal is censorship. It's also called for US social media companies to be excluded from the opt-out policy. PM Anthony Albanese says Australia will do what's in its best interest. Qantas has announced a rough start date for its non-stop flights between Sydney and New York. They'll kick off in mid-2028 on their specially configured Airbus A350 aircraft. Direct flights between Sydney and London start in October next year. Quest Apartment Hotels has told customers to replace their passports and licences after last month's security breach. The ABC reports an investigation has found additional information was leaked, including credit card numbers on top of full names and email addresses. League bosses won't confirm reports Tones and I was dumped from performing before the NRL Grand Final on top of full names and email addresses. League bosses won't confirm reports Tones and I was dumped from performing before the NRL Grand Final because

0: record, finishing in 4.27 seconds.
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0: In sport, the Dockers hold their final main training session in Perth today before flying to Melbourne for Saturday's AFL Grand Final. Ruck Luke Jackson telling Nine they're not getting overwhelmed by the occasion.
3: Yeah, the week so far we feel really confident. Yeah, went through a bit of Brisbane today.
0: The Lions head to Melbourne today, but Lachie Neale won't play in the decider after having his one-match ban upheld at the tribunal overnight. And Penrith skipper Isaiah Yeo is back from a pec injury for their prelim clash against Newcastle on Sunday. That's the latest news and sport.
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8: Hazardous surf warning today for Illawarra coastal waters, and that's due to winds east-southeasterly, 15 to 20 k's. They'll swing east-northeasterly as we head towards tonight. Also, rain coming down up to 15 millimetres in the listing area, looking at a top of 20 degrees for the coast, 19 for the Highlands. Tomorrow, partly cloudy, 25 and 22. Also, the chance of a thunderstorm bringing some rain and northeasterly winds, 20 to 30 k's. Friday, the sun out, looking at a warm one, 31 and 27 for the coast and southern Highlands.
2: 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Servicing the Shoalhaven, Highlands and the Illawarra.
8: 4 past 11, here we are on a Wednesday morning, the last hour of the show. Kev will be with you after midday, totally 80s lunch. 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But before that, we've got a lot to talk about. We're going to be talking to Cathy Brand. And Cathy Brand is the CEO of Brooks Australia. And fire safety in Dementia Week. We're going to be having a chat about that. You can chat to us on 80102.9. Email gday@2st.com.au. We've got International Circus a little bit later on in the morning. And so much more for you. It's 5 past 11. Welcome.

0: This is 2ST, Frankie Valli and Greece. This is 2ST, 8 minutes after 11. And this week, as you know, is Dementia Action Week. And we're going to be talking about fire safety. And we're going to be talking to someone that knows quite a bit about it because she is the executive officer at Brooks Australia. And it's a very good morning to Kathy Brand. Hello, Kathy. How are you?
1: I'm fantastic. How's yourself?
0: Not too bad. Not too bad today. Now, this is an important topic to talk about because being in Dementia Action Week, it means that we've got to be rather careful around the homes because sometimes family members that are caring for people with dementia or those that are slowly being affected by the disease can forget that the oven's on or the stove's on and you need to be prepared in the home as far as fires are concerned. And I know that Brooks is very responsible when it comes to the advice they give as far as this.
1: Oh, look, here we're very passionate about making sure that, you know, every preventable accident in the home, you know, can be looked at and adhered to. So especially around our, you know, most vulnerable people, it's something that we don't think about when caring for somebody else or looking at those things because nobody believes that a fire will happen to them.
0: Mm. And that's the thing. We take for granted that we're going to get through day-to-day life without fires breaking out. But some of the silliest things and some of the things that can happen around the home can cause major devastation. And I know that that's what you look into and got some interesting statistics as far as that's concerned.
1: Yes, that's correct. I mean, it is something that we do look into and, you know, it is quite concerning when you think about, you know, how these most fatal fires happen at nighttime. Right, they happen, start in the bedroom at night. And when you're asleep, I don't know if you know this, but you can't actually smell fire. You can't smell smoke. Mm-hmm. So we have these vulnerable people who take longer to respond, are caught in their bedrooms at night, disorientated, and may not wake to a burning home. So, you know, while it's not about product, this is about awareness. There are products that we make and others make in the market that, you know, look at strobe lighting that are linked to your smoke alarm. So if you can't hear overly well or you're using a sleep apnea machine or whatever it is, it will alert you. You know, everybody has a regular access to doing a fire drill, but if you've got dementia or you're slow to respond, even more important to be doing these things regularly.
0: Mm. Yes, and it changes the whole dynamic of having a fire plan in the house because when you've got people who are in a situation where they are vulnerable, but also they may have memory loss or can't recall, it's all very well and good to have the plan there, but they just simply may not remember how to get out of the house.
1: That's exactly right. And you know, for somebody who's never had to think of these solutions, I guess you don't look at them. But know that there are things. We have products like a Visalert that can be a strobing light to wake, but it can also turn out on as a solid light to guide people through, you know, so you follow the light. If that probably sounds terrible, but you have a pathway that's lit up for you, it might be a natural reaction to do that rather than sit and be disoriented and don't know what to do.
0: Very important, very important. Now, if people would like to go to your website, I'd imagine that some of the products that you have that can help people out would be on there and some tips as far as the situation with fires at home.
1: Oh, absolutely. You know, go to the website, you know, www.brooks.com.au, not the shoes, and have a look. But there's also, you know, there's some handy tips in there for anybody. And, you know, they can download a fire plan, do a grid of your home, some tips about hard of hearing, you know, and definitely, you know, tips about making sure that, you know, if you're going away on holidays, you know, you're taking somebody with you that you're caring for, make sure you look at what you have in an unfamiliar home as well. So please go and have a look. And you know, if you ever have any questions or you want to know more about these things, you can certainly contact us.
0: Very good. Well, thanks for the care as far as this issue is concerned and what you do in the community and what you do in Australia. And we'll talk down the track. Thank you so much, Kathy.
1: You're very welcome. Thank you.
0: Great to talk. Bye-bye. Cathy Brand, CEO of Brooks Australia. And, yes, go to their website, see what's available to you, because it's something that we need to talk about as far as Dementia Action Week is concerned, and that is the potential for fire in your home, your carer's home, or the home that your dementia sufferer is inhabiting, because we just never know what could happen.
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0: Green Day and the time of your life, 20 minutes past 11. There's nothing like having the time of your life when you go along to your local park. And Mayor Patricia White has just sent me a communication in regard to how you can help Shell Haven Council out in regard to three playgrounds that they've identified. And they're looking at upgrading these playgrounds. The Davis Park Playground in Nowra. You know the one in Warragie, Sullivan Street Reserve in Warragie, and in West Nowra, Rannoch Drive. And they're wanting community feedback. And Patricia's saying that it's a great opportunity for parents, carers and young people to have their say on the type of play equipment that would feature in their neighbourhoods. So they're going out to you, so you need to get back to them. And getting outdoors and sucking in that fresh air will give you the time of your life, that's for sure. And council has renewed dozens of ageing playgrounds across the Shell Haven in the last few years. And the existing playground equipment at three sites is nearing the end of serviceable life, and it's due to be replaced. And as you know, Davis Park on the corner of Douglas Street and Osborne Street in Nowra, and the schools there, Early Learning Centre, Community Services, and funding of about $205,000 has been allocated to the project through contributions from New South Wales Health and Infrastructure to Council. An investment of about $209,000 for Sullivan Street Reserve upgrade, and that's at Warragie. And around about $209,000 for the Rannoch Drive Reserve in West Nowra. And there's going to be features like a Learn to Ride facility, junior pump track, and council has applied for New South Wales government funding to support delivery of the additional activity space. And funding of $209,000 has been allocated for the playground renewal component of the project. So if you want to get involved, which you should do if you're residents in that area, just go along to the Get Involved platform on council's website, and you've got until 5 o'clock on Tuesday, the 20th of October, to have your say. But they're making it available to you. So if you want to have a say in the playgrounds, there you go. And you'll be enjoying them into the future.
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0: The Killers, getting you moving. Very good morning to tradies on the building sites. Hope you're feeling well today. We've got the news at midday today. After the news at midday, of course, we've got Kev with a totally 80s lunch, and he's got some great 80s songs that he'll be rolling out for you as you sit down and enjoy your lunch, brought to you by the team at P&S Constructions and also Rusted Ranch at Bargo. And, of course, the Graham Day Show is brought to you by Sunstyle Blinds. And you can find Sunstyle Blinds very easily. You can find them at Albion Park, and you can also find them Albatross Road in Nowra. And g'day to Rick and all the team that work very, very hard there. And Bets R Us and Seats and More, Campany Street in Mittagong, brings you the Graham Day Show. And very shortly, we have got for you International Circus.
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This is 2ST. 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And don't forget Oktoberfest. 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There's going to be an Oompah band and Oktoberfest beer and some fantastic Oktoberfest food. 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And why don't you pop along to lunch today? If you've been thinking, where am I going to go to lunch? Mossvale Services Club, that is the place to go. Go to the Tajar Brasserie and they'll look after you. And they bring you International Circus, where we look at the unusual, strange and bizarre things that happen in this world of ours. The price of oil has dropped to about $98 a barrel. And that's happened because reports that Saudi Arabia was close to restarting a critical pipeline damaged in attacks by the Houthi militia. But that could change in the next hour, as we know. A court in Sri Lanka has convicted 15 men in connection with suicide bombings that killed more than 300 people in 2019. The law takes its time, but if you break it, it will catch up with you. Oh, Paris, they can't believe it. Celine Dion is making her first solo tour of France since the pandemic, and they are welcoming her, I can tell you that. Tech group Homes have been on the up and up in Silicon Valley during the AI boom, as you can imagine. Residents are often startup founders and engineers working at OpenAI or Anthropic. Apparently, they're renting rooms that is costing them $10,000 a month. There's money in that AI. And Matthew McConaughey and Woody Harrelson are starring in a new movie. It's a new comedy just about to be released called Brothers, inspired by their real life friendship. The world, it's an amazing place, don't you think? 2ST.

0: Thank you for all your support this morning. Thank you for being there, your emails, your telephone calls. We'll do it all again tomorrow between 9 and midday. And, of course, we're doing it live at Harvey Norman South Nowra on Friday. If you'd like to come along and see how we do all this, come along to Harvey Norman at South Nowra, and we'll do it for you as we broadcast live. Then next Monday at the Highlands Golf Club, and we're going to be teeing off for a week of golf at the Highlands Golf Club. We'd love to see you there. Staying for Kev. Kev is with you after midday today. He'll be taking you through until Jonesy and Amanda. Enjoy your afternoon, whether you're at work or play. And I can guarantee you, I will see you around the traps.
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2: 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He has a barn full of animals, about 60 turkeys, a whole lot of chickens.
0: Yep.
2: Woke up to hear a noise he'd never heard before.
3: But he's on a farm. Wouldn't he hear that all the time?
2: No, that's what's interesting. He had a goose that had never honked before. The goose honked was because the barn was on fire. Little Goosey making this noise saved the day. And Goosey has been rewarded with his favourite snack.
3: It didn't end up on the dinner table.
2: No.
3: Those other ones would be, oh, good on you, Goosey.
2: Those if they all went up in flames. That smells delicious.
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12: Hi, I'm Phoebe Humphrey. The PM is dismissing criticism from the Trump administration over Labor's proposed digital duty of care laws. The US claims they risk becoming a form of censorship and want American platforms to be exempt. But Anthony Albanese says he's more interested in what's in Australia's best interests.
13: And the digital duty of care is something that we've foreshadowed for some period of time. It's not about giving government control.
12: In Australia's best interests.
13: And the digital duty of care is something that we've foreshadowed for some period of time. It's not about...

0: $186 million deficit in 2018. A Royal Commission into Corruption in Victoria's construction sector has begun. The first hearing is underway in Melbourne. Premier Ben Carroll called the Royal Commission as his first act as Victorian leader back in July. And a new report has found aged care failures are worsening pressures across our hospitals. The Medical Association says Australia's inability to provide older people with timely access to aged care is leaving patients stranded in the health system. The report found the median wait for an aged care assessment has more than doubled between 2018 and 25.
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0: In sport, the so-called Pullman Five could return to the Sydney Swans as early as today for the first time since they were suspended for breaching club standards at a team hotel. And while CEO Matthew Pavlich wouldn't put a timeline on their return this morning, Coach Dean Cox said this to reporters.
3: Do you expect they'll all show up today?
4: Yeah, I do.
3: Do you want them back at the club?
0: And Aussie sprinter Rowan Browning has shocked the athletics world, announcing his retirement at the age of 28. It comes just weeks after he secured gold at the Commonwealth Games. That's the latest news and sport.
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2: 2ST weather.
12: More showers on the way throughout this afternoon. They should start to clear up later on tonight. Bit of fog expected tomorrow morning, followed by a fine, mostly sunny day. Those temps around 22 to 25 degrees. We'll also have a strong wind warning and hazardous surf warning in place tomorrow. Cloudy and warm on Friday. Hot with showers Saturday.
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0: 2ST, better music here, more of it for your workday. It is your Totally Addies Lunch and your Moss. That is Tucker's Daughter afternoon. It is carefree, wet old Wednesday about the place. When Simple Minds started out in the 70s, you know one person who didn't go to the gigs? Jim Kerr's old man.
1: And when we were playing, he never came. He just felt very distant from it and all that. But finally, some young guys that worked with him and said, the band, you've got to go and see the band, you've got to go and see Simple Minds. He was to come home and get cleaned and go with my mum. But he didn't do that. He went to the pub. Next day after the gig, Glasgow Tiffany's, roaring success. He was looking very sheepish. I said, did you go to the gig? And he went, I went to the gig. And I was waiting to see what he said, and he went, yous are going to make it.
0: You can go and see Simple Minds next year, playing in Sydney Saturday, February 20. Those ticks on sale right now. Simple Minds, don't you forget about me at 2ST. Woo!

0: 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Thanks to P&S Building and Constructions, also Ruston Range Bargo. There's Paul Kelly, and that is Dumb Things. 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In less than 10 minutes, we're going to roll out another totally 80s lunch triple play as selected by Terry at 2st.com.au. 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
0: 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That's what Terry has done. And, mate, you've picked three absolute crackers. Sunny Boys, My Sex, and Sharon O'Neill from her album Foreign Affair. It is Maxine at 2ST.

0: It's always tea, better music, hand, more of it for your workday. Another totally 80s lunch triple play. Thanks, Terry. They were crackers. Sunny Boys, Alone With You, My Sex Blue Day, and also Sharon O'Neill's Maxine. If you want me to play your triple play next Wednesday, just go to 2st.com.au. It is simple as that. On the way for you, Richard Marx and also the Blow Monkeys at 2ST.
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0: West T. Better music here, more of it. Totally Addies Lunch. We'll do it again tomorrow afternoon. Thanks to Ruston Ranger Bargo and P&S Building and Constructions. It is coming up to one. Fresh news update is next. The Brisbane Lions are going to go into this weekend's AFL Grand Final minus Lachie Neal. He was robbed out last night by the tribunal. Details soon. Next hour, 5. Also going to do Tina Turner and ELO at 2ST.
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7: Hi there, I'm Alana Riley. A man has been arrested in Melbourne after allegedly pledging allegiance to ISIS and being an online propagandist from Australia. Paula Hudson from Federal Police Counterterrorism says the 65-year-old allegedly sent 10,000 files containing extremist content.
8: The material glorified acts of violence and terrorism, spreading hateful ideology that is designed to radicalise others.
7: Charges are yet to be laid. This week marks 1 year since South Australian boy Gus Lamont went missing, with a major update expected today. According to multiple reports, the four-year-old's parents could speak publicly for the first time today, with a reward for information also tipped to be announced. The Prime Minister has snapped a selfie with Donald Trump, the pair getting the chance to speak on the sidelines of the UN General Assembly in New York. It comes after Anthony Albanese dismissed criticism from the Trump administration over Australia's proposed digital duty of care laws, in which the reforms were labelled a form of censorship. Maya has posted a $276 million annual loss, the second largest in its 126-year history. The retail giant revealing the bleak results of last financial year. Its biggest loss was $486 million in 2018. And in the entertainment world, it's officially been confirmed actress Hayden Panettiere died from an accidental drug overdose. The autopsy report finding the 36-year-old did have fentanyl in her system.
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7: In sport, there's still a chance for Brisbane star Lachie Neal to play in Saturday's AFL Grand Final against his old side Frio, with the club confirming they are appealing last night's decision to suspend him for striking. It comes as the Lions fly to Melbourne today ahead of Saturday's Grand Final. The Dockers arrive tomorrow. And sprinter Rowan Browning is hanging up the spikes, the 28-year-old making the announcement just weeks after bringing home gold from the Glasgow Commonwealth Games.
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1: 2ST weather.
2: More showers on the way throughout this afternoon. They should start to clear up later on tonight. Bit of fog expected tomorrow morning, followed by a fine, mostly sunny day. Those temps around 22 to 25 degrees. We'll also have a strong wind warning and hazardous surf warning in place tomorrow. Cloudy and warm on Friday, hot with showers Saturday.
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0: Better music here, more of it for your workday at 2ST, and you can drive home with the very best of Jonesy and Amanda this afternoon from 4. There's Dead or Alive. And you spin me round. Hello, it is Kev. Ed Sheeran is a guy who's having a bit of a hard time at the moment. He sacked his support act, Macklemore, after some comments he made a couple of weeks ago. And then Ed's own support band come back and said, yeah, we're out as well. So that means anyone who's going to those concerts in the States and paying upwards of $230 per ticket, all they're going to see is Ed and his guitar or his ukulele doing his thing. Ed's on the way in 3 songs' time after the Divinals and Elton John at 2ST.
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0: Eagles at 2ST. That is a peaceful, easy feeling. No showers continuing this afternoon. They should ease up later on tonight. Might see a little bit of fog around tomorrow morning, followed by a fine, mostly sunny day. Coming up on the weekend, the Shoalhaven Head Surf Club have got their open day on. Your chance to go along and meet the patrol teams. Also, maybe you register your kids if they're aged between 5 and 13 for the junior nippers. And for the teens, they can train as the Lifesaver Patrol Cadets if they're aged 14 to 18. If you want to find out more, head to 2st.com.au. On the way for you, you're going to do Europe and also Bob Seger at 2ST.
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2: 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He has a barn full of animals, about 60 turkeys, a whole lot of chickens.
0: Yep.
2: Woke up to hear a noise he'd never heard before.
3: But he's on a farm, wouldn't he hear that all the time?
2: No, that's what's interesting. He had a goose that had never honked before. The goose honked was because the barn was on fire. Little Goosey making this noise. Saved the day, and Goosey has been rewarded with his favourite snack.
3: Didn't end up on the dinner table.
2: No.
3: Those other ones would be, oh, good on you, Goosey.
2: Most of they all went up in flames. 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
14: Hi there, I'm Alana Riley. Someone knows something. That's the emotional plea from the parents of missing South Australian boy Gus Lamont, as this week marks almost 1 year since his disappearance. Police have announced a $1 million reward for information leading to an arrest. In a recorded message, Gus's father says they miss him more than they can describe.
15: We are desperate to have him return home to us, and we are desperate for answers. We believe that someone knows something. Someone knows what happened to Gus and may even know where he is.
14: A man is in custody after allegedly pledging allegiance to the terrorist organisation ISIS from Australia. The 65-year-old was arrested in Melbourne this morning, accused of sending 10,000 files containing extremist material, allegedly acting as an online propagandist. Overseas, Anthony Albanese has met with the Japanese PM for the first time since Melon Gate. The PM talking with Sanae Takaichi on the propagandist. Overseas, Anthony Albanese has met with the Japanese PM for the first time since Melon Gate. The PM talking with Sanae Takaichi on the sidelines of the United Nations in New York after his comments on

0: Flying Kangaroo says the route will kick off from mid-2028.
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0: In sport, the Brisbane Lions will appeal that one-match suspension handed down to superstar Lachie Neale after the AFL Tribunal upheld the ban in a marathon hearing overnight. While in the NRL, league bosses insist fans come to the grand final for the game, not the pre-show entertainment. This year's NRL decider won't have any entertainment before the game after talks with Tones and I broke down. But ARL Commission Chair Peter Volandis tells Nine the $1 million will benefit grassroots footy instead.
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7: More showers on the way throughout this afternoon. They should start to clear up later on tonight. Bit of fog expected tomorrow morning, followed by a fine, mostly sunny day. Those temps around 22 to 25 degrees. We'll also have a strong wind warning and hazardous surf warning in place tomorrow. Cloudy and warm on Friday, hot with showers Saturday.
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0: 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Coming up tomorrow morning at 9 o'clock, Graham Day is back in. 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And then coming up on Friday, Graham's going to be out and about. We're letting him loose at Harvey Norman in South Nowra. And then next Monday, put this one on the diary as well, he's going to be at the Highlands Golf Club at Mittagong. A chance to go and catch Graham doing his thing live and local on the way next. More 2UPs, Elvis and AC/DC at 2ST.
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like a Bunnings snag and white bread. It's a perfect pair. The two ups at two. 2ST and ACDC. 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

0: AC/DC at 2ST as we do your two ups at two. That is Thunderstruck and You Shook Me All Night Long. More showers on the way to Savo. That rain leads up tonight. Going to be mostly sunny and a little bit warmer tomorrow. Those temps about 22 to 25 degrees. Coming up next month, it is October. 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Coming up, let's do another two-up, shall we? Including Earth, Wind and Fire at 2ST.
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12: Salt and pepper, stars in the night sky. 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

0: 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Coming up, the 3 news update is next, and there could be complete chaos at Sydney Airport with warnings of flights and possible delays and cancellations. Info soon. 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
2: Woke up to hear a noise he'd never heard before.
4: But he's on a farm. Wouldn't he hear that all the time?
2: 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The goose honked was because the barn was on fire. Little Goosey making this noise saved the day. And Goosey has been rewarded with his favourite snack.
4: Didn't end up on the dinner table.
2: No.
4: Those other ones would be, oh, good on you, Goosey.
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16: Hi there, I'm Alana Riley. A $1 million reward for information has been announced in the search for South Australian boy Gus Lamont, as this week marks 1 year since he went missing. Gus's mum and dad making an emotional plea for information.
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16: An Australian man has been charged with being a member of a terrorist organisation, accused of sending thousands of extremist media files and ISIS propaganda. Federal police raided the 65-year-old's Carlton home in Melbourne today, alleging he sent 10,000 files containing extremist content between 2015 and 2020. In other news, fresh concerns are being raised about underage gambling, with reports some students are getting around age checks and even betting while they're at school. The Australia Institute says more than 600,000 12 to 17-year-olds engaged in gambling between 2017 and 2024. And a dead humpback whale that washed up on a beach on Queensland's Sunshine Coast will now be tested to see if it has bird flu. The 6.7-metre animal washed up between Alex Heads and Maroochydore, towed away from shore this morning.
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16: In sport, the Lions are planning to fight that ban handed to Lachie Neal, confirming they will appeal the decision in the hopes he can play the AFL Grand Final. The tribunal is expected to meet again tomorrow night to weigh up the decision. While in the NRL, thousands of fans have packed out Knights HQ as Newcastle Stars held an open training session today ahead of Sunday's prelim clash with the Panthers. It comes as Penrith co-captain Isaiah Yeo is backing halfback Nathan Cleary to lead them to their sixth grand final appearance in 7 years as the halfback overcomes a foot injury.
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19: The Princes Highway, not a bad run between Conjola Park and Falls Creek there and back. Steady in St. George's Basin, Island Point Road and the Wool Road east and westbound. Some after-school pickup delays in Vincentia for the Wool Road just past the public school and the high school in both directions as well. Patchy for the Princes Highway between Nowra Central at Calendar Street and Bombardieri at Camberwara Road north and southbound. At Bob Jane T-Marts, receive a free $200 e-gift card when you buy three, get one free on selected Yokohama tyres. 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I'm Andrea, that's the latest 2SD traffic.
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1: 2ST weather.
2: Showers clearing up later on tonight. There's going to be some fog tomorrow morning, followed by a fine, mostly sunny day with a strong wind warning and also hazardous surf warning in place. Top temps for your Thursday, 22 in the Highlands, 25 for the Shoalhaven. Going to be cloudy and warm Friday. Hot with showers on Saturday and showers Sunday.
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0: Better music and more of it for your workday at 2ST. It's Billy Joel. We didn't start the fire with Kev DeSavo. Coming up in the morning, get up with Max for breakfast. He is offering up some cash to entice you to have a listen and maybe win that money thanks to MCG Property. You need to identify the secret sound. $2,750 is what we're offering. All the incorrect answers we've already had, you can check them out right now at 2st.com.au. So get up with Max tomorrow for a chance to win. We're going to check those roads for you in just under 10. Also going to do Manfred Mann and the Jay Giles Band at 2ST.
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2: Some usual traffic on the Princes Highway both ways between Nowra Central and Bomaderry. That's between Kembawarra Road and Callander Street north and southbound. Steady in Bolong, Bolong Road east towards the coast. A good run in Berry for Beach Road east towards Seven Mile Beach. A build-up in Bundawalla. For Kangaroo Valley Road both ways at Bundawalla Road. Congestion in Kangaroo Valley for Mossvale Road both ways just along the showground. Having a look at the Southern Highlands. Steady in Welby for the Hume Motorway, tracking north towards Campbelltown. 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
3: Come on!

0: Patrick Hernandez. Add to his tea, it is born to be alive. More showers on the way this afternoon and this evening. They should start to clear up a little bit later on tonight. Tomorrow's going to be fine and mostly sunny. Tops of 22 in the Highlands, 25 degrees around the Shoalhaven. Coming up Saturday, the Pepperfield Lifestyle Resort Art Expo and Open Day is on. 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So if you want to go and you want more info, head to 2st.com.au. 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
9: Hello, I'm Fee Papel. A Melbourne man has been charged with being a member of ISIS. Counter-terrorism officers raiding his home today, seizing his mobile phone. The AFP's Paula Hudson says the 65-year-old allegedly sent 10,000 files containing extremist content.
10: The material glorified acts of violence and terrorism, spreading hateful ideology that is designed to radicalise others.
9: A $1 million reward is being offered by South Australian authorities in the hope it'll trigger a breakthrough in the case of missing boy Gus Lamont. The four-year-old's whereabouts remain a mystery 12 months on, despite extensive investigations after he disappeared from his family's remote property. Detective Superintendent Darren Filkey says they just want to know what happened.
11: It's frustrating, but we'd love a result. We'd love a result for that little boy. We'd love a result for his family.
9: We're being told it costs nearly $37,000 a year to raise two children. Parenting advocate Georgie Dent saying the cost of running a family has risen more than 134% over the past 20 years. She says families need more help, calling for 12 months of paid parental leave and direct funding for childcare.
12: They are the baseline infrastructure required to make work and care sustainable.
9: And the PM has posed for a selfie with Donald Trump in New York, Anthony Albanese in the US for the UN General Assembly. Albo captioning the pic, always good to catch up with the POTUS.
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9: In sport, there's a chance for Brisbane star Lachie Neale to play in Saturday's AFL Grand Final against his old side, Frio. The club confirming their they're appealing last night's decision to suspend him. Meantime, the head of the AFL still hasn't made a call on whether we'll see Wharfy time at the blockbuster. Andrew Dillon telling Fox they're still considering the request from the Dockers.
1: So I didn't think it was as big a deal as what it is, but absolutely it's important for our fans, and so that's why we're looking at it through that lens. But we've got to make sure that it's, you know, respectful of the football and everything else as well.
9: That's the latest in news and sport.
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15: Heavy in Nowra Central on the Princes Highway southbound approaching Callander Street. Traffic back past Moss Street. It's delaying again in South Nowra for the Princes Highway southbound approaching the Central Avenue roundabout. Busy in Bomaderry for the highway from the Nowra Bridge north to Camberwara Road. No issues in Bolong for Bolong Road east towards Shoalhaven Heads. Steady in Wandandian for the Princes Highway south to Yadda Yadda. Some usual traffic through Milton for the Princes Highway both ways around this time. 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I'm Andrea, that's the latest to SD Traffic.
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0: Showers clearing up later on tonight. There's going to be some fog tomorrow morning, followed by a fine, mostly sunny day with a strong wind warning and also hazardous surf warning in place. Top temps for your Thursday, 22 in the Highlands, 20 tonight. There's going to be some fog tomorrow morning, followed by a fine, mostly sunny day with a strong wind warning and also hazardous surf warning in place. Top temps for your Thursday, 22 in the Highlands, 25 for the Shoalhaven. Going to be cloudy and warm Friday. Hot with showers.

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1: I know that you can watch a film and you'll remember all the details. I'm not like you. So I recently saw something about Grandpa Joe from the very first Willy Wonka and the Chocolate Factory.
2: Ah, yes, yes.
1: Tell me, because I can barely remember. Mm-hmm. I know he was bedridden, like all the grandparents.
2: Yep.
1: How do they go to the toilet?
2: He was bedridden, but quite easily could sprout out of bed on the whim of a golden ticket. So it begs the question, he was just a dull-bludging, lazy old coot.
1: Well, that's the thing. I mean, remind me of the story.
2: He's in bed.
1: There's Charlie. He's in bed with all the other grandparents, all of them together with no toilet to be seen. And the mum's the one that does all
2: the work. Mrs. Bucket's doing all the work.
1: And so how come she didn't get to when they won the golden ticket?
2: Yeah, grandparents are lying in bed, toe to toe.
1: Ugh.
2: Ugh. That would have been Dutch Oven City in there.
1: Yeah, yeah, yeah.
2: And then Charlie wins the golden ticket.
1: Grandpa, and why doesn't he give it to his mum?
2: I don't know. Grandpa Joe springs into action.
3: Look at me. Up and about. I haven't done this in 20 years.
1: We know. Get a job, you mug.
2: You slagger.
1: Well, the reason I brought him to our attention is I saw a photo, a close-up photo of him when he's on the tour with the little Willy.
2: Charlie.
1: Sorry, Charlie.
2: Willy. Willy Wonka owned the factory.
1: Yeah, I remember. Charlie was the kid.
2: There was no little Willy in there.
1: Anyway, he's got his hands on Charlie's shoulders.
2: Yes.
1: Let me show you a close-up of his hands.
2: Oh, yeah.
1: He's one of those guys who's got really long pinky fingernails.
2: Well, because he was slovenly.
1: Then why aren't all of them like that? The long ones, either he's a drug addict or an old guitar player, or just a creep.
2: Choose your own adventure.
1: Choose your own adventure. But I know that a lot of people aren't happy with the lifestyle chosen by those grandparents.
2: Yeah, because he is a bludger.
1: Or, as this woman likes to put it,
4: ain't your big funky crust in that bed acting like it was something wrong with you. You could have took your funky to work and helped Charlie's mama, but you chose to lay your funky crusty nasty toe in that bed. You had all the energy to go to the mother Chocolate Factory with Charlie, but you couldn't get a part-time job to help Miss Bucket out. You a hoe, and you could have went and got some motherfucking money. Why is you making this little boy more responsible than you, bitch? Get up off your big funk ass and go get some money, hoe ass. Or who is the adult? You or Charlie? That's what I thought. On my mama, if I was Charlie, I would have put your old funky ass out as soon as I seen you had energy enough to walk through that whole motherfucking factory. Would have had your ass up in there working with them Loompa-loompas, like the peasant you are. But y'all drop y'all thoughts down below and let me know what you think about Grandpa Joe. He definitely got on my mother nerves. Bye, mother.
1: So those are her thoughts. There's a lot of them.
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6: An idiot sandwich.
7: Gonna make you go yuck.
0: TikTok Tucker. We make food from TikTok and eat it. What are we eating today, Mum?
8: We're making a pork sandwich with leftover pork. This is the idea that if you've got leftover pork or leftover any kind of meat in your fridge, and you think, I'll feel like having a sandwich, but you don't have any bread, this is what you do.
0: Mm-hmm.
8: You get Coca-Cola and you mix it with gelatin and set it so that now becomes your bread. There's not a lot of logic to this, but we're going to try it. So we have Coca-Cola gelatin here. I'm going to see. We need this to be cut into six pieces. Am I right? You, me, and Ryan, and we need a top and a tail, an up and a lower for a sandwich.
0: No, you've mucked that up.
8: No, I haven't.
0: I would have gone length. I would have gone like that.
8: Well, you take it out. Take it out of the dish. How about we just flip it over?
0: No, don't.
8: Yeah, we can. We can flip it out. The jelly is settled. No.
0: Let me just
8: turn it upside down, and we'll take it out. So what we're doing is trying to work out how to get the jellied Coca-Cola out of a loaf tin. Here we go.
0: Yeah. Let me show you a trick I learned in the Navy.
8: In the Novi? In the Novi. Y-O-C-A. Has it worked?
0: Get out of it, you little bungalow.
8: Let me show you a trick I've learned in the Navy. And that is we put it over here and we cut it out.
0: Shivers, cut it out.
8: Let's just get
0: it out.
8: That's
0: gone anywhere. Oh, yeah, you're getting it. You're getting it. You're getting it.
8: It's like plasma.
0: Right.
8: Okay, so I'm going to construct a sandwich for each of us.
0: Can you drop that a bit louder?
8: A piece of that and a piece of cold pork. So, Ryan, there's yours.
0: Right, so you've got the jelly base and you've got two bits. It looks like when you get a banh mi from one of those places and the pork that's
8: it
0: sitting
8: looks
0: in
8: like
0: the window.
8: It beat me.
0: It looks like it's been there for
8: now,
0: some time.
8: Ryan, you have to eat all delicious. Of the up and, you know, construct it yourself.
9: Yeah.
8: Okay, Brendan.
0: Thank you, Mum.
8: Here's yours. Piece of meat in there for you.
0: Good.
8: And here's the top to your sandwich.
0: Yep.
8: There you go.
0: You're the top to my sandwich.
8: Thank you. And let me get mine over here. And I get that. And I put a lid on mine. The shapes aren't great, but let's go there. When I say go, it's like a kid's party, but really odd.
0: Righty-o.
8: Bite into it and you have to have a bit of everything.
0: Rightio, here
8: we
0: go.
8: One, two, three, go. It doesn't taste awful.
0: No, it tastes...
8: But the texture is terrible.
0: Yeah.
8: And I don't know why you would do it. And in the video, that their jelly held together to be...
0: Oh, that's rank.
8: Mm-mm.
0: Oh, that's so rank. Oh.
8: Do you think? What do you think, Ryan? Man. You've got stuff hanging off your nose. What do you think?
9: No good. Terrible.
0: No.
8: I don't think the taste is that bad. Just the sensation isn't wonderful.
0: There's no point.
8: There's no point.
0: You know when you get one of those hams, a Plumrose canned ham, and it's got all the gelatin around it?
8: Yeah.
0: Oh, no. I can't even look at it. Okay. It looks like it.
8: Well, all right. Well, that's our recipe for today. We will put this on our socials if you'd like to try it.
0: Two thumbs down.
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0: Hello there, it's Jonesy Demander's Jam Nation. Free movie. This is when a movie comes up on free-to-air TV. Wasn't planning to watch it, but there it is. You see it from the start. The Dish, paying homage to Sam Neill. And also the anniversary of man landing on the moon.
1: Yeah.
0: And walking around up there.
1: Can I ask you this, though? You have a million streaming services.
0: Mm-hmm,
1: you can watch
0: I do.
1: That movie anytime without ads.
0: Well, you can get free movie on your normal streaming services, but it was just great to watch The Dish. I started crying, actually. There was a bit.
1: Oh, did you?
0: Yeah, Sam's got his pipe, and it's just such a great movie.
1: And it just reminds you of what a good guy he is.
0: And I had a professional relationship with Sam. We weren't great mates or anything, but he knew me. I first interviewed him back in 1999 when he played Bicentennial Man. Remember with Robin Williams?
1: I haven't seen that.
0: No, well, Robin Williams was the Bicentennial Man. And Sam Neill was the dude that owned him in the early days.
1: Hmm, I haven't seen that.
0: So I've spoken to him for a long time.
1: But also, The Dish is one of those films that's so charming, but it's about a charming time in Australian history too that showcased our underdog nature and our modest nature. We were leading the world in the science space race, and we were so modest.
0: Yeah, but that's what I think. It's quintessentially Australian as far as what we can do. You know, when we're presented with trouble, we're not panicky Petes. What I like about Australian is our pragmatism. You know, when I was a kid, I used to be so worried about the Russians taking us over. And I used to say, oh, no, the Russians are going to take us over.
1: What was happening in the world that made you think that?
0: You know, the end of the world, Reagan, Gorbachev,
1: right.
0: All that sort of stuff.
1: Because I remember going through a phase at school, we're scared the Chinese were going to take us over.
0: Yeah.
1: So nothing much has changed.
0: There's always been that. But
1: there's
0: I remember my dad, you know, he'd be playing the piano and having a smoke, and he'd say, what's the matter, mate? And I said, oh, what if the Russians come into our harbour? Well, what happens? He goes, oh, mate, you just go, what are you doing, mate? And just the way he said it, and that's pretty much what The Dish is, to see it.
1: It's a reminder that you do take things as they come. You have to ride the wave of life. And if you're anxious about things, you're wasting today.
0: My daughter and I were watching on the weekend, speaking of another free movie that popped up, Groundhog Day.
1: Oh, how ironic, because you've watched it so many times.
0: I've seen it that many times. And Romany, by and large, I think is the only girl I know that likes that movie.
1: Oh, I like Groundhog Day.
0: You like Groundhog Day?
1: Yeah, I do.
0: Do you?
1: Yeah.
0: Even if you hear this.
2: Watch out for that first step. It's a doozy.
0: And he lives his life over and over again until he gets it right.
1: Yeah.
0: So we were talking about it. I said, how many years or how long did it take him? How long was he stuck
1: to master all those skills he took on?
0: And the kid sort of said, oh, about 2 years. And then I went into ChatGPT.
1: Oh, and someone worked it out?
0: Yep. So to get all those skills, I've got it here, 12,400 times. That's how many times.
1: How many days?
0: 12,400 times. No, for each of those skills. He would have had to do them. So he learned to play the piano, learned to speak French, learned to do ice sculpture. So he would have had to do all of those 12,400 times. So also in that, because he was middle-aged, say learning the piano, he's not as dexterous as a young person. So his muscle memory wouldn't have been the same. So that would have taken longer as well.
1: Oh. So how long was he in Groundhog Day?
0: 34 years, between 34 and 38 years. Going back to the dexterous stuff.
1: Okay. And did Romany say, I hate spending time
0: That's when
1: with
0: she
1: you.
0: Went home.
1: Took a wedding dress and went home.
0: Watch The Dish. It's worth watching.
1: Of course it is.
3: Take a peek. Behind the scenes. Follow Jonesy and Amanda on Instagram and Facebook.
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11: Hello, I'm Faye Papel. NAB customers are having trouble with their phone and internet banking this afternoon. The bank announcing an outage is affecting their internet and mobile app. They've apologised, saying they're working to fix the problem as soon as possible. Parenting advocate Georgie Dent is calling for extended parental leave, saying it needs to be 52 weeks of replacement wages. She says the cost of raising a family has increased by 134% over the past two decades, well under the increase to the household income.
12: As a nation, we need to build the systems that match parents' lives.
11: A man's been arrested in Melbourne after allegedly pledging allegiance to ISIS. AFP Commander Paula Hudson says the 65-year-old allegedly sent 10,000 files containing extremist content.
13: The material glorified acts of violence and terrorism, spreading hateful ideology that is designed to radicalise others.
11: The foreign minister is concerned nuclear testing could become the norm. She's criticised Russia for pulling back from a 30-year-old treaty which bans all military and civilian tests. Penny Wong says Australia opposes the move and is calling on Moscow to reverse its decision, saying any nuclear explosion could have dire consequences. And UK singer Charlotte Church has had a go at Ed Sheeran over the Macklemore drama, saying he's chosen capitalism over doing the right thing. Sheeran saying he doesn't want to take sides, but she claims politics is life and he has a massive platform to do good in the world.
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11: In sport, Lachie Neale has arrived in Melbourne with the rest of the Lions, still uncertain if he'll be playing in the grand final against the Dockers. He's heading to the appeals board after the tribunal upheld his one-match ban for striking Jack Ginnivan during last Saturday's prelim.
15: The club and myself have decided to appeal the tribunal's decision. Obviously very hopeful that that's successful.
11: And thousands of fans have packed out Knights headquarters as Newcastle Stars held an open training session ahead of Sunday's prelim clash with the Panthers. That's the latest in news and sport.
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16: If you're travelling through the Southern Highlands, a good run for the Hume Motorway north towards Campbelltown. Same story for southbound is heading towards Goulburn. Busy but moving in Barangaroo Mountain from Osvale Road both ways. A good run for the Princes Highway between Bomaderry and the Illawarra north and southbound. Steady in Falls Creek for the Princes Highway south towards Jerrawangala. A polished man opens up, asks for help and shows up. 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I'm Andrea, that's the latest 2ST traffic.
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2: Showers clearing up later on tonight. There's going to be some fog tomorrow morning, followed by a fine, mostly sunny day with a strong wind warning and also hazardous surf warning in place. Top temps for your Thursday, 22 in the Highlands, 25 for the Shoalhaven. Going to be cloudy and warm Friday. Hot with showers on Saturday and showers Sunday.
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15: It's showtime!
16: Hello, it's Jonesy and Amanda here. Finish this phrase. What light does yonder window break?
6: No, this is why you're not Shakespeare and I am.
16: I can't.
6: From what light does yonder window break?
16: From what light does yonder window break?
6: Where are you going with this?
16: From light. From what light does yonder...
6: But, well, you're showing off terribly. This is a story about Shakespeare being on drugs, but I think maybe you are.
16: No, I'm not on drugs.
6: No, I'm not on drugs. Also, we're going to be talking to the fabulous Melanie C.
16: It's Jonesy and Amanda driving you home for Jam Nation.

0: It's Jonesy and Amanda driving you home for Jam Nation.
1: Here's something I've come across. It's a sentence you don't see every day. Was Shakespeare a stoner? There's
0: the
1: evidence.
0: Hayman.
1: A bit of the Hayman. Was he on the Hayman? And what's making people think this is a team of South African scientists have analysed 24 clay smoking pipes found in his garden. I don't know if they smoked the same way that say, you do, Brendan. But they're saying
0: Orchy bottle and the garden hose. Is this the stereotype you're putting out there about me?
1: No stereotype. Yeah. Traces of cannabis were found in pipes excavated from his garden. This is not definitive proof that he's on the Hayman. But they have found traces of cannabis in several pipes, cocaine residue in two pipes that were found near his home. Disclaimer, not in his actual garden, but garden adjacent.
0: Yep.
1: And no evidence of tobacco, despite tobacco being very common at the time.
0: Oh.
1: Interesting. Some scholars believe cannabis may have helped him write some complex poetry,
0: yep,
1: to invent new words, craft legendary characters.
0: It worked for John Lennon?
1: Well, maybe. And when you go back to some of his soliloquies, remember this one, hey man, to be or not to be.
0: Yeah, right.
1: I don't know, I'm off for a kebab. What about this one? Friends, Romans, countrymen, lend me 15 bucks for a pie.
0: Was that Shakespeare?
1: I come to bury Caesar salad and grab some chocks. That was Shakespeare. That's the written word. But
0: right.
1: I also have some of the spoken word.
0: No, really?
1: Have a listen.
2: You too there from the Joshua Tree album with or without you. Sorry, a bit of a tongue twist there. Tequila Sunrise before that, and Reasons. Johnny Farnham, Let It Up first.
1: Oh, you Let know, It Up first.
0: Must.
1: Everything about that's must, terrible.
0: Must you go back to my community radio days when I used to partake a little bit?
1: You can hear
0: not
1: you.
0: That you can hear it there.
1: You can hear you breathing in. It's like you're going to asphyxiate. Wish I had, listening to that. Who would have thought that you and Shakespeare have a lot in common, apart from the big baggy pantaloons? What wind through yonder window breaks?
0: Are you finished?
1: I finished.
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1: I'll slap Brendan around in the meantime.
0: Oh, please.
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0: It's Jonesy and Amanda driving you home for Jam Nation. I'm so excited about Antiques Roadshow coming to Australia. But what does it mean? You're in TV. They're making a pilot. Usually when they make a pilot, no one ever sees it. But this is a pilot that we're going to see?
1: I think so. So Antiques Roadshow, it was in Australia, but hasn't been here for 21 years. So they are the show is returning, but they have made a pilot. They filmed this with Issa from The Chase.
0: Yep.
1: And I think what they're doing, is it up on YouTube? And they're trying to work out how many people watch it, how many people like it, and judging by that, they will decide whether to go into series or not. I think that's what's happened. Let me read my information. On YouTube, that's right, debuted this week. It's already racked up 26,000 views in 48 hours because it's a very popular show. Yeah. People love watching other people's trinkets.
0: I will say this, Sitting on the Toilet Lady has 9 billion views. So that's where we're at.
1: What is she saying?
0: Sitting on the toilet.
1: Well, she took in some lovely porcelain to be evaluated.
0: I'm just saying this is where the industry's heading.
1: Antiques Roadshow, in case you don't know, is where you take in family heirlooms, things that your family has had, things you may have bought at a garage sale that you suspect may be absolute treasures. And then they say, well, we've appraised this and it's worth nothing, or we've appraised this, it's worth $50,000. And they go, I'll never sell it. You know very well they're going out the back and knocking it off.
0: Oh, do you reckon? I think people just get a bit deluded about what they have.
1: No, if someone told you that a vase you had that's been your family for years, if they said to you it's worth $50,000, you're going to sell it, and on camera you go, no, it's far too precious. It belonged to my aunt.
0: I'd sell it straight away.
1: Yeah, that's what I mean. Of course you would.
0: Yeah. We don't have any heirlooms. I'm just thinking, Mum's got a thimble collection, a porcelain thimble collection.
1: Are you a thick thimble? Porcelain thimble collection. That's the sort of thing we want actually in our
0: Royal Dalton. Royal Dalton?
1: Yeah, all that stuff we're talking about today, because that may mean something to her, but I'm guaranteeing.
0: I don't know that it means anything to her. I was at her place the other day and I was just looking at her. I said, yeah, that's right. You've got a porcelain thimble collection, and week by week you got a individual one, and then at the end you got a rack. Yeah. And you put them all on the rack.
1: Well, a friend of mine.
0: So there's about 4 levels to it.
1: A friend of mine said that when she was a teenager, our children don't understand what it was like. We either were stamp collectors.
0: Yep.
1: She was a spoon collector. And for Christmas, she got a little cabinet to put her spoons in.
0: My mate Scotty, the scamp, he's got jugs.
1: He's got those electric jugs, those old ones. I love them.
0: You love his jugs?
1: Can we just have a, without you being Benny Hill, can we actually have a conversation?
0: It's a word. Jugs
1: rack. I know what you're trying to do. I think those jugs are great to put flowers in them. Okay? All right?
0: So have you got jugs?
1: Oh, come on.
0: Because I can hook you up with some. They're on his farm.
1: What we thought we'd do though, I mean, for every expensive sideboard that's presented on Antiques Roadshow.
0: Maybe Picasso.
1: For every one of those, someone's brought in teeth in a jar. Or someone, as they say here, some of the worst items in the pilot episode, jars containing mystery liquids.
0: Oh.
1: So what the hell? What the hell?
0: Tribal drum will beat for this. Show us the stuff you wouldn't show Antiques Roadshow.
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11: Hi there, I'm Rana Hussein. A blow for the Gold Coast ahead of this week's NRLW prelim final against the Broncos. Star centre Phoenix Rain Hippie ruled out of the clash with a collarbone injury. Meanwhile, Broncos prop Bree Spreadborough will miss the rest of the season with a leg fracture. In the AFLW, Sydney star Ali Morfitt has re-signed with the Swans until 2030. And Mary Fowler's Man City have started their Women's Champions League camping with a controversial draw against Bayern Munich this morning.
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5: Hello, I'm Fee Papel. Aussie rock icon Angry Anderson has died at the age of 79. It comes just weeks after the Rose Tattoo frontman was hospitalised following his cardiac arrest. His family and bandmates making the announcement today. He passed away on Monday. Rose Tattoo was due to return for another Australian leg of the tour in September. Counter-terrorism officers have raided a home in Melbourne and arrested a 65-year-old man, the man alleged to have links to ISIS. AFP Commander Paula Hudson says they seized information in the raid containing images of executions, mass murder and propaganda.
6: As well as information about avoiding detection from law enforcement, along with instructional guides on how to conduct mass casualty attacks.
5: South Australian authorities have offered $1 million reward in the search for missing 4-year-old Gus Lamont. It's been almost a year since he disappeared from his family's remote property. Olympic swimmer Matthew Temple has faced court today in Queensland, accused of stalking and harassing a woman weeks before winning gold at the Commonwealth Games. The 27-year-old denies the charges. The NAB is working to fix an outage affecting its internet and mobile banking. It's apologised to customers for the widespread disruption across multiple digital platforms. The drama also affecting call centres with customers saying they can't get through. And Kmart has made a move to stop retail theft by putting cosmetics behind locked cabinets. The security trial is being run at some of its flagship stores across Sydney and Melbourne.
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5: In sport, Lachie Neale has arrived in Melbourne ahead of Saturday's grand final. He still doesn't know if he's playing or not, with the club announcing it will appeal the one-match ban for striking.
7: Regardless of the result, I will be here to support the boys and the club this week, so it's a big week for the club.
5: And the Panthers are playing down injury concerns surrounding star halfback Nathan Cleary. Cleary will play in Sunday's prelim against the Knights despite a stress fracture in his foot. That's the latest in news and sport.
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12: Showers clearing up later on tonight. There's going to be some fog tomorrow morning, followed by a fine, mostly sunny day with a strong wind warning and also hazardous surf warning in place. Top temps for your Thursday, 22 in the Highlands, 25 for the Shoalhaven. Going to be cloudy and warm Friday. Hot with showers on Saturday and showers Sunday.
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25: Hello there, it's Jonesy and Amanda. They

0: Weird.
1: That's coming up. Also, I've been saying this to anyone who cared to listen. Chicken salt has been punching above its weight for some time.
0: You say that about barbecue sauce.
1: Barbecue sauce and chicken salt.
0: Okay.
1: I just feel that they had their time. But anyway, the pub test. And we're talking about chicken salt today. That's coming up. It's Jonesy and Amanda driving you home for Jam Nation.

0: It's Jonesy and Amanda driving you home for Jam Nation.
1: You know the actor Luke Wilson?
0: Yes, I do. I loved him in Old School.
1: Old School. He's Owen Wilson's brother. He was in Legally Blonde. He's been in a range of films from 1996 is when he first made
0: his
1: debut.
0: He was the more successful Wilson, and then Owen Wilson sort of eclipsed him a bit there.
1: Well, I'm sure he'd be thrilled to hear it. Wasn't he going to wrestle his brother? I wonder how competitive they are. I just don't know about that. But what's interesting is he's 54 years old, and he's just, with his partner, had his first child.
0: Mm.
1: So that's lovely. But it's, what's very interesting, he keeps his private life very private. He's had a lot of ex-liaisons, but this is the first time he's had a baby with a partner. She is 24 years old, which makes it a 30-year age difference. And we're so used to these age differences that it stops meaning anything. And I didn't blink an eye at hearing this until I heard what this guy had to say.
2: If you don't think this is weird, imagine that we had the ability to time travel and some nice young couple just gave birth to a baby girl and she's cooing and they're holding her in her arms in the hospital and they look at each other and someone bursts through the doors and he's 30-year-old actor Luke Wilson and he looks at the parents dead-eyed and he says, "Congratulations on your baby. I'm going to marry her and have a baby with her." Now, is it weird? Yeah.
1: Yeah.
2: That's what I thought.
1: That does feel weird, doesn't it?
0: Yeah.
1: Does it matter? What do you think?
0: I don't know. No, I don't. Because he looked at Hugh Hefner when he used to hang around with all those young girls.
1: What it does is it normalizes these relationships. They start with a partner who's their same age, and then those women age, and they get these girlfriends get younger and younger and younger. It reminded me of a Saturday Night Live sketch, which has Tina Fey and Amy Poehler in it, and it is just brilliant. Here's a snippet.
3: Welcome to Meet Your Second Wife.
4: We're your hosts. I'm Helen Walsh.
3: And I'm Tina Fey.
4: And this is the only show where happily married men get a chance to meet the person who will one day become their second wife. Let's meet our first contestant, Brian from Alexandria.
3: I understand your lovely wife, Samantha, is in the audience today.
5: Yay, Brian.
3: She seems great, for now.
4: But Brian, let's meet your second wife.
3: Brian, this is Hannah.
4: Student at Wellington Middle School, but one day, years in the future, she will be your second wife.
6: That's impossible. I love my wife. She supported me while I've been writing my novel, so.
3: But what if I told you in a few years one of your novels becomes a surprise bestseller and it's even optioned for a movie?
6: Ooh, yeah. Then yeah, no, I get it now.
3: Okay, Toby, let's meet your second wife. Toby, this is Alicia. She's currently a sophomore at Rutgers.
7: Well, that's not that bad. I mean, the other ones were younger, right?
4: Slow down. See, Alicia has a serious boyfriend, and she just found out she's 3 months pregnant with, you guessed it, your second wife.
0: Oh.
3: But she'll tell me the sign of that.
1: Already a beauty, they say, as they show the ultrasound.
0: Wow, because I'm just
1: thinking, that maths would be that.
0: Because Old School, when he did that in 2003, his now wife
1: was 1 year old. Is that right?
0: Yeah.
1: Yeah. So when you think about it, it is weird.
0: Yeah.
1: And where does it leave women as they get older that men just go younger, younger, younger?
0: Maybe go older. I'll have to get a cougar.
1: You'd have a cougar. That'd have to be the age of Margaret Whitlam.
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1: Doesn't pass the sniff test.
4: Stop it. It's not helpful.
0: Charging money, cash money for chicken salt.
5: This happened at a place in the Shire here in Sydney, being charged $3 for chicken salt if you're a member. 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
0: I don't understand. 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
5: So you accept paying for gravy but not salt?
0: Look, you know, it's one of those things you just accept that you're paying for gravy. There was a time kids sauce? Gather around while Uncle Jonesy tells you their sauce was free and then they started putting in those little packets and then it became you had to pay for it because they'd argue, oh, we had to put it in the package. So that's what you had to deal with. But chicken salt.
5: Well, I'm only playing devil's advocate. If you run a chicken shop, maybe you think, well, yep, fair enough. It's costing me. Why shouldn't I pass on that cost?
0: Yeah, because they're shredding up the chickens, putting it into the salt. I suppose they cost money.
5: How many chickens go into the chicken salt, you think?
0: How many?
5: I think the chickens are safe.
0: I think it's
5: number
0: un-Australian.
5: 528.
0: I think it's un-Australian. Well, you seem to be in with big chicken
5: salt. No, I'm just playing devil's advocate. Maybe it's okay.
0: Sure.
5: I don't know. Charging for chicken salt. Does it pass the pub test?
6: Absolutely not. That is outrageous. That is free.
7: No, I would not. I expect salt to be free, so why not chicken salt? Well, it's not even real chicken.
8: Well, it's not worth it for a start because it's horrible stuff. But, no, if you're getting it as a condiment at the table, like your salt and pepper, then no.
9: Every salt should be free. Free the salt is what I reckon. Chicken salt forever.
10: I'm actually outraged. How dare someone charge for chicken salt? I have a food van over the weekend, and you know what? I wouldn't even think about charging for chicken salt. That's un-Australian.
0: It is, and just a reminder as to where we live.
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0: Hello, it's Jonesy and Amanda driving you home.
1: There's been some controversy around a new children's toy. It's designed for people or children who are four and over. It's been, I think Big W has taken it off the shelves because there's been some controversy. I'll explain what it looks like before we go to the ad and what people are saying about it. It's called Chest to Cheeks. I think that's what it's called in the States. Here it might be called Butt Face or Bum Face. Okay. And it is a bum that's got headphones on its head and it's obviously buttocks with the split down the middle.
0: Of course.
1: And two eyes on it.
0: I know how buttocks work.
1: Don't let the door hit you where the good Lord splits you. It's one of my favourite sayings. So there's two eyes on it and it jiggles up and down and does all kinds of things and makes noises. Here is the American ad for Chester Cheeks.
2: What's that? It's Chester Cheeks, the ultimate butt-faced prankster. Squeeze, and he lets it rip. He's dropping beats, jiggling cheeks. He's full of gas-power pranks up his sleeve. That little fart.
3: Chester!
2: Always up to cheeky tricks. Warning, they cause explosive laughter and uncontrollable wiggle dancing. Chester Cheeks, from Buttface by Goliath.
1: Right. I love the idea of a grown-up getting the call to go in to do that voiceover. So good. I giggled all the way through that. I'm terrible.
0: Someone made this toy.
1: Well, someone has made this toy and it jiggles up and down, makes flatulence noises, and it you know, bash it on the head and it twerks, all this
0: kind
1: of stuff.
0: And it's available here or just America?
1: No, I think it's been a woman in Queensland spotted the toy at her local Big W and she said it was thought it was inappropriate. She said that she and her husband felt sick after noticing their children looking at it. It's been reported that many social media users agreed with her and said it was time for a recall. Big W has stopped selling the controversial toy. This is interesting because concerns were raised by child safety experts who feel that we should not be teaching children that it's fun to touch your body parts and for other people to touch them and to spread your cheeks and all that kind of stuff.
0: Is it, how anatomical is it?
1: Oh, I'll show you a picture.
0: Right.
1: I've scribbled on that one.
0: Right.
1: Because I was doodling.
0: Okay. But I didn't know what was going on
1: like
0: in there.
1: It's like a Mexican with a moustache, but that's just me scribbling and doodling while the show was on.
0: So
1: basically it's a bum and you can stretch it and it'll make noises. It bounces up and down.
0: I feel about that.
1: Well, here's what the news story in Australia has said.
4: It's a bum with a face. And a lot of parents reckon, well, it stinks.
5: I definitely would not buy that for my child. I think that's the wrong kind of, definitely the wrong kind of toy for a two-year-old or any child for that matter. Like, no.
4: It might seem innocent enough, but once you find out what it does, it could be perceived as far more sinister. The packaging promotes the toy as something you can stretch, squeeze, and basically twerk.
0: Right. Yeah, I'd say. I'm not a wowser, but I'd say no. No. You know, because when I was a kid, there was a lot of toys that were banned.
1: You were probably of the era where you could fire an air rifle.
0: Oh, you could buy an air rifle.
1: Into someone's actual bum.
0: But I remember Smash Up Derby, that got banned. Remember Bang Crash, Smash 'Em Up,
1: Why?
0: Smash Up Derby's fun. I had, like, tons of chokeable parts.
1: Oh, I see.
0: You'd choke a whole crash with that thing.
1: Yeah.
0: And then there was slime.
1: Why'd that get banned?
0: Because I think it just got everywhere. So they added worms to it, slime with worms. And then they put on it not non-toxic. So people thought, oh, yeah, I could eat it. So all the kids were eating the slime. But the worst one was $6 million man, bionic woman, crazy foam.
1: And it was
0: a bath foam that looked like a shaving foam, but it would fill your whole bath with foam. But the active ingredient was flammable.
1: Oh.
0: So the whole thing would be a cauldron. You put your kids in the bath.
1: Wow.
0: Dad would come in with a smoker.
1: Dad had come in with the smoke. Well, those were the days.
0: They were the simple times of the 70s.
1: I was given a doll as an adult, as a joke. It was a Peter Andre doll.
0: Yeah.
1: And it was not recommended for children under three because of small parts. He's not going to recover from that.
0: A funky junkie indeed.
1: Is that what he was called?
0: No, that's his song.
1: Oh, was it?
0: The funky junkie.
1: Did he know about Chester Cheeks?
0: Maybe they should do a collab.
1: I'm embarrassed to say I've giggled all the way through that Chester Cheeks ad. I'm sorry.
6: Take a peek behind the scenes. Follow Jonesy and Amanda on Instagram and Facebook.
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1: Let me tell you a story about Bert Gerber. 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
1: Woke up to hear a noise he'd never heard before.
3: But he's on a farm. Wouldn't he hear that all the time?
1: No, that's what's interesting. 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The goose honked was because the barn was on fire. Little Goosey making this noise saved the day. And Goosey has been rewarded with his favourite snack.
3: Didn't end up on the dinner table.
1: No.
3: Those other ones would be, oh, good on you, Goosey.
1: Imagine if they all went up in flames. That smells delicious.
0: Jonesy and Amanda. For the drive home.
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We'll chat with the girls who are still out there touring, and we'll play a couple of big songs from the Shantuzies, Wanna Be Up and Witch Queen. That's coming up a little bit later on in the show, but right now, though, let's get underway with one of New Order's biggest hits. True Faith was written for their 1987 compilation album, Substance. It became the band's first top 40 hit in the US, and its very surreal video, costume dances, and those famous face-slapping scenes. Check it out. It was on heavy rotation, music TV right around the world. This is New Order, True Faith on the 80s at 8.

0: You're on the 80s at 8. Shane Bryan with you and our 80s artist spotlight are the Shantuzies. And that, of course, was Witch Queen. Interestingly, the song wasn't originally a Shantuzies recording at all. It was first released by a Canadian group called Redbone in 1971. It was the Witch Queen of New Orleans. The Shantuzies gave it a late 80s makeover and turned it into one of the biggest hits, taking it all the way to the Australian top 10. And they're still out there performing the song today. What is it that makes the 80s music still so popular? Now, you guys have been touring with a lot of other 80s bands, right? And has it become like the flavour now, like for 80s bands to come back and, you know, what is it? What's the is it because we're all getting older and we want to remember
1: our past? No, I think the 80s bands know how to put on a really good show.
0: Yeah.
1: And there's no, it's just, you get on stage and you have a hell of a lot of fun and it's great music. It was very melodic and it was pop kind of music in our instance. And
2: so it's
1: catchy. Yeah. And people really enjoy, but the fun factor on stage is a very 80s thing. And I think that's what has stood the test of time with the acts coming back and, you know, doing their show. And it's great. You get a bit of shtick, you get some music.
0: Yeah.
1: What did someone say to us the other day? Oh, I like how you put the comedy and the music together.
2: Comedy?
1: Going, this is what we just do.
2: Thank you.
0: Trust me, every time I get on a call with you, it's comedy.
1: Well, there you go. It's gold.
2: But I also think, too, you know, there's the clothes, the 80s clothes.
0: Yeah.
2: And, you know, and not that we wore them first time around, so we don't need to do that again. But for a lot of people, you know, they can have sort of 80s themed parties or nights at a pub or something like that as well as just loving great music.
0: Mm.
2: And they can kind of hang it on that. You know, they can all dress up and there's a lot of fun things from the 80s, sort of iconic things like Rubik's Cubes and Warwick Kappa.
0: Yeah.
2: You know, we can try and think about
0: And you can never figure either of them out, can you?
2: Can't figure either of them out. And really,
1: you don't necessarily want to play with either.
2: I've never wanted to solve a Rubik's Cube, and I've never wanted to, well, you know how that sentence goes.
1: Warwick.
2: Anyway,
0: they're so crazy. If you want to hear the whole thing, you can head over to iHeart and search for Long Way to the Top with Shane Bryan. After the break, we're heading back to 1984 with Huey Lewis and the News. If this is it, on the 80s at 8.
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0: You're on the 80s today. It's Shane Bryan with you, and that was I Want That Man, Deborah Harry. The song gave the former Blondie frontwoman a major solo hit in 1989. It was co-written and produced by British songwriting duo Tom Bailey and Alana Curry from the Thompson Twins. It also introduced Deborah's album Deaf, Dumb and Blonde, showing that she could still command the charts outside of Blondie. Coming up after the break, a song with a very strong Australian connection, Iggy Pop and Real Wild Child. It was a cover of the 1958 Oz rock classic Wild One, originally recorded by Johnny O'Keefe. Iggy's 1986 version became one of his biggest commercial hits and introduced the song to a whole new generation of rock fans. That's coming up after the break on the 80s at 8.
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0: It was so bad, it was good. That's coming up tomorrow night on the 80s at 8. Thanks for keeping me company. I'll catch you then.
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3: Yep.
2: Woke up to hear a noise he'd never heard before.
4: But he's on a farm. Wouldn't he hear that all the time?
2: No, that's what's interesting. 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The goose honked was because the barn was on fire. Little Goosey making this noise saved the day. And Goosey has been rewarded with his favourite snack.
4: Didn't end up on the dinner table.
2: No.
4: Those other ones would be, oh, good on you, Goosey.
2: Imagine if they all went up in flames. That smells delicious.
1: Jonesy and Amanda. 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

0: 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I see a red door and I want it painted black. 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

0: Hello, Graham Day. Join me live this Friday from Harvey Norman, South Nowra. I'll be broadcasting between 9 and midday and checking the latest deals just for you. Come down, say hello and grab a bargain. This Friday, Harvey Norman, South Nowra. I'll see you there.
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0: 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The 90s and 2000s. Lord, I'm doing all I can to be a better man. And 60s and 70s tracks that stand the test of time. 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
9: Good morning, I'm Pete Andrea, first in local. A 47-year-old Sanctuary Point man has been charged after a series of suspected bomb hoaxes across the Shoalhaven. Police allege suspicious objects were left at a retail business in Vincentia, two schools at Sanctuary Point and Basin View, and a scout hall at St. George's Basin. All items were examined by specialist police and bomb disposal officers and deemed safe. Following investigations, police arrested the man at Sanctuary Point at about 6 p.m. on Tuesday. He was charged with five counts of leaving or sending an article to create a false belief of danger, as well as drug and cannabis cultivation offences. Police say the seized items will undergo forensic examination. Police are again appealing for help to find a man missing from Wollongong, known to frequent the south coast. 61-year-old Michael Wernsch was last seen at Winoona on September 7 and hasn't been heard from since. Police and his family have serious concerns for his welfare. Investigators believe he may be travelling in a white Ford Falcon station wagon last seen on September 10. Anyone who has seen Michael or his vehicle urged to contact police or Crime Stoppers. It's World Cancer Research Day, and residents across the Shoalhaven Highlands are being urged to show their support. Donations to the Australian Cancer Research Foundation will be matched up to 50 grand. The funds go toward research into the prevention, detection and cancer treatments. Chief Executive Kerry Stridham says the foundation has awarded $209 million to more than 90 research projects since 1984.
10: Australian Cancer Research Foundation has seed-funded many important breakthroughs in women's cancer research, including, in fact, the world's first vaccine to eliminate cervical cancer, and more recently, uncovering new breast cancer genes.
9: In sport, Mosvale Golf Club played an individual medley Stableford yesterday. Paul Manslin won A grade with 40 points. James Taylor on 41 won B grade. C grade winner was Anthony Pirelli with 40 points. And John Dowling with 44 points was the D grade winner. That is your local news first. I'm Peter Andrea.
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1: Let me tell you a story about Bert Gerber. 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
2: Yep.
1: Woke up to hear a noise he'd never heard before.
3: But he's on a farm. Wouldn't he hear that all the time?
1: No, that's what's interesting. 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The goose honked was because the barn was on fire. Little Goosey making this noise saved the day, and Goosey has been rewarded with his favourite snack.
3: Didn't end up on the dinner table.
1: No.
3: Those other ones would be, oh, good on you, Goosey.
1: Those if they all went up in flames. That smells delicious.
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15: Good morning, I'm Pete Andrea, first in local. The Princes Highway is closed in both directions at Milton due to a truck crash. The highway is shut between Gordon Road and Krubia Road, with traffic being diverted onto those roads. Emergency services and traffic crews are on site. A Sanctuary Point man's been charged following a string of alleged bomb hoaxes across the Shoalhaven. Police say suspicious objects were found at a Vincentia shopping centre, two schools and a scout hall on Tuesday. Specialist bomb disposal officers deemed all the items safe before a 47-year-old man was arrested at a Sanctuary Point home. He's been charged with five counts of creating a false belief of danger, along with drug-related offences, and has been refused bail. Marine Rescue New South Wales is preparing for a busy school holidays on the water following the busiest August on record. More than 270 search and rescue missions were completed by volunteers across the state, including over 22 across the Illawarra South Coast. Commissioner Todd Andrews urging people to be prepared before heading out on the water.
2: We want every boater to make safety a priority before they launch. Check your vessel, equipment, the weather. Always wear a life jacket and log on with Marine Rescue New South Wales.
15: Residents are being asked to help shape the future of three Shoalhaven playgrounds. Shoalhaven Council's opened community consultations on upgrades planned for Davis Park in Nowra, Sullivan Street Reserve in Warragie and Rannoch Drive Reserve in West Nowra. Mayor Patricia White says families, carers and young people are encouraged to provide feedback on the types of play equipment and features they'd like to see. Residents can have their say through Council's Get Involved website until October 20. And in sport, the region's rugby clubs are set for a boost. Rugby Australia will provide new equipment to every community club across Australia. The Community Rugby Legacy Equipment Program will ensure clubs get a bundle of gear tailored to their needs. They can select from match day, junior training or senior training packages. That's your local news first. I'm Peter Andrea.
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16: Good morning, I'm Rob McLennan. The PM will today declare the post-war global order is no longer fit for purpose, warning the Indo-Pacific region should not be used as a chessboard for the world's biggest powers. Anthony Albanese is due to give a major foreign policy speech in New York later today. He'll say Australia must help to shape a new order. Isaac Heaney has spoken publicly for the first time since he and four Swans teammates were hit with a season-ending ban for breaching club standards at the team's hotel in Melbourne. The so-called Pullman Five each apologised to the club's men's and women's players. Heaney with this to say as he left at the end of the day.
17: Oh, it was really nice to to address the whole club, and I'm thankful they could give us their time and understanding.
16: The music industry is remembering Rose Tattoo frontman Angry Anderson, who's died at the age of 79, less than a month after he suffered a heart attack while on tour.
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16: It's D-Day for Lachie Neale, the Lions star facing the AFL Appeals Board in the hope of overturning his one-match ban for striking. Teammate Dane Zorko says while it would be a blow to the team if he doesn't play in Saturday's AFL Grand Final, they do have plenty of other players to step up.
18: We've got an extended squad down, so we'll train tomorrow. Everyone will get through. We'll obviously wait for the appeal and see how that all unfolds.
16: And in NRL, the Roosters are waiting to see whether James Tedesco and Daly Cherry Evans will recover from illness ahead of tomorrow night's prelim against the Dolphins.
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19: Good morning, Nowra. The Princess Highway looking okay around Calendar Street and Moss Street. Milton, a truck crash on the Princess Highway at Gordon Street. Diversions are in place. At Glen Quarry, Sheep Wash Road looking okay. Between Barrel and Mittagong, no problems on Barrel Road. And from the Southern Highlands, a steady flow of traffic on the Hume Motorway making its way northbound. 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I'm Ian Wallace. That's latest 2ST traffic.
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8: Hello, Graham Day. 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I'll be broadcasting between 9 and midday and checking the latest deals just for you. Come down, say hello and grab a bargain. This Friday, Harvey Norman, South Nowra. I'll see you there.
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23: Moderate fire danger for the coast and highlands today. A strong wind warning for coastal areas. Chance of some fog inland early this morning and a partly cloudy day. Slight chance of a shower in the north and the chance of a thunderstorm inland this afternoon and this evening. Light winds becoming north to northeast, 20 to 30 k's during the morning and becoming light in the late evening. Top temps today, 25 for Nowra Bomaderry, 24 for the Bay and Basin, 23 for Milton Ulladulla, 22 for the Highlands. Tomorrow, partly cloudy, chance of a thunderstorm inland in the afternoon. Mostly sunny Saturday morning, chance of some showers and a thunderstorm inland Saturday afternoon and evening. And on Sunday, a cloudy day with a very high chance of showers, most likely in the afternoon and evening, and the chance of a thunderstorm inland Sunday afternoon and evening. Right now, it's 13 degrees in North Nowra, 15 at St George's Basin, 14 in Mollymook, 10 degrees in Mittagong.
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23: A very good morning to you. It's 6:08 as you get up with Max on 2ST. Getting up to the news that the latest Household Income and Labour Dynamics in Australia study, which shows how our lives have changed between 2001 and 2024, found that half of young Aussies aged 18 to 29 are now living at home with their parents, and that's up from 39% in 2001. The study also found that since 2001, Aussies are more stressed about housing and money, and half of Australian workers feel they are overeducated for their job, but their long-term relationships are relatively strong. Getting up to the news that local firearms businesses claim they have lost hundreds of thousands of dollars in trade since the New South Wales government's post-Bondi gun laws passed in December of last year. As part of the state's buyback scheme, which is due to start in November, dealers have been offered grants of up to $25,000. One gun shop owner said there are people losing that amount every day within their businesses. And getting up to the news that four-time Australian national 100-metre sprint champion Rowan Browning has announced his retirement. He was known as the Flying Mullet because of his distinctive hairstyle during the early days of his career. He competed for Australia at two Olympics, five World Athletics Championships, and finishes his career as the fourth fastest Aussie over 100 metres, having run a personal best of 10.01 in 2021 at the Tokyo Olympics. And most recently, Browning was part of the winning 4x100-metre relay team at the Glasgow Commonwealth Games, winning Australia's first gold medal in that event since 1974. Coming up on the show today, we'll look at some action that's being done to narrow the gap between tertiary education and entering the workforce. It is World Cancer Research Day. We'll find out all about that, let you know some things to do in coming days and across the weekend. Secret Sounds worth $2,750. And we're also getting up to the very sad news this morning that Rose Tattoo frontman Angry Anderson has passed away just weeks after being admitted to a hospital in Germany during Rose Tattoo's 50th anniversary tour of Europe. He had a heart attack in August, was admitted to a German hospital during the European leg of the tour, and yesterday his family announced his passing via Rose Tattoo's social media channels. It's very sad. 79 years old was Angry Anderson, spent 50 years in the music industry, also became a TV presenter. He was an actor, a charity worker, Youth Advocate had so many great hits with Rose Tattoo and a huge solo single with Suddenly, which was famously used in the wedding between Scott and Charlene in Neighbours. Remember that one? Apparently Kylie Minogue personally selected the song when she was asked by the producers to select a romantic song to be played at her TV wedding. So sadly, we say veil to Gary Stephen Anderson, a.k.a. Angry Anderson.

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1: Cash jackpot today for the Secret Sound, $2,750. 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
1: 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Piece the puzzle together. Tell me what this is. Score yourself $2,750 this morning. 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
1: The cash jackpot this morning, $2,750. Let's go to Yatta Yatta with Jackie. G'day, Jackie.
2: Good morning, Rick.
1: It's been a while, Jackie. Have you been thinking hard on what this secret sound might be?
2: Yes, it's a hard one.
1: It is a tough one. I blame Kev. Kev made this one, so let's blame Kev. Here comes the secret sounds. What do you think, please, Jackie?
2: Changing the batteries in your torch.
1: Changing the batteries in the torch. Let there be light. Not changing batteries in the torch. Sorry, Jackie.
2: Okay, that's okay. Thank you.
1: Hey, have a great day. Thanks for your call.
2: You too.
1: Bye-bye. On the road near Mount Ousley, we've got Aaron on the line. G'day, Aaron.
3: G'day, mate. How you going?
1: Oh, I'm good, mate. What are you driving? Is it a big rig?
3: No, just a Pantech.
1: All right, no worries. And how's any fog up Mount Ousley this morning?
3: No, mate, she's crystal clear.
1: Oh, beautiful, beautiful.
3: And they've got all those, running good.
1: Got all those roadworks down the bottom of the hill there as well, making it a bit slicker as well, which is nice.
3: Yeah, it's a bit of a pain, but it's all good. We'll get through it.
1: Short-term pain, long-term gain, that's what they say. That's what they tell me.
3: Correcto.
1: Aaron, here comes the secret sound. What do you think that might be?
3: Is it opening a video game and taking the disc out and then putting it back in and closing the case?
1: Ah, getting the old video game out. Let's see. It's not a video game being removed from its packet or cartridge, no.
3: No worries. Thanks, Max.
1: Hey, Aaron, have a safe drive. Thanks for your call.
3: Cheers, mate. Bye.
1: Bye-bye. Let's go to Exeter. Cole's on the blower. G'day, Cole.
4: G'day, Max. How are you?
1: I'm good, mate. How's beautiful Exeter this morning?
4: It's quite foggy today.
1: Well, that's what I thought. There was some fog around, not at Mount Ousley, but at Exeter, a bit of fog.
4: Yes, we do get a fair bit of fog here.
1: Okay. Would you say it's the fog capital of the Southern Highlands?
4: Oh, I don't know, because I know that people in Robertson try to claim that thing. I don't know. It's we do get fog here quite a lot, certainly more than Mossvale or Barrel.
1: We might have to do a battle of the fog one day on the radio station.
4: And, of course, I have lots in my head.
1: Well, I was just about to say, I often battle with the fog in my head, especially this time of the day. Let's clear the fog and have a crack at the sound. Here it comes. What do you think that might be, Cole?
4: I think it's the little door on one of those machines where you put the money in and you try and grab a toy or a chocolate or something.
1: Ah, the old, what are they? Claw machines.
4: Yes.
1: The old claw machines. Let's say you spend $8 to get a $1 block of chocolate for
4: them.
1: That's the ones. Let's see. It's not a claw machine coin slot. Sorry about that.
4: All right. Oop.
1: Hey, Cole, have a foggy day.
4: And you too, Max. Good on you. Talk to you next time.
1: Cheerio. Bye-bye. There goes Colin in foggy Exeter. Take care on the roads if you're driving in the fog, please. 24 past six, no luck with the secret sound. We shall play again after 8 o'clock, of course. And the incorrect guesses, you can find them online at 2st.com.au. 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

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News is on the way. Then we will check the road and rail conditions for this morning and we'll get into today's secret sound. Now, it was on this day in 1988 that for the first time ever, an a cappella song hit the number one spot on the US Billboard Hot 100.

0: a 1988 a cappella hit. Can you think what that might have been? And on this day in 1991, an American band released a seminal album. Well, what would be a seminal album that was at the forefront of a new-ish music movement? I'll give you a hint. They were from Seattle. I think I might have said too much. You'll find out who that band was, amongst other hopefully entertaining entertainment tidbits, on this day, on the way, right after the news. Local news first with Pete Andrea. Coming up next, hope you're having a beaut start to your day.
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6: Good morning. I'm Pete Andrea, first in local. A 47-year-old man fronted court after police investigated a series of suspicious packages that had been dropped off across the Shoalhaven. Emergency services were called to the Vincentia Home Co. business on Tuesday before similar items were found at schools in Sanctuary Point and Basin View and a scout hall at St. George's Basin. Police say all items were rendered safe and seized for forensic testing. The Sanctuary Point man was refused bail after being charged with five alleged hoax-related offences, as well as drug and cannabis cultivation charges. One of the South Coast's favourite beaches has been named among the cleanest in New South Wales. The latest State of the Beaches report has ranked Warrane Beach at Sussex Inlet among eight coastal beaches with the highest water quality in the state. The report found water quality improved across New South Wales this year, with nearly 80% of monitored swimming sites rated good or very good. Ocean Beaches recorded the best results, with 97% achieving top ratings. Part of the Princess Highway remains closed at Milton due to a truck crash this morning. Emergency crews are still there and local diversions via Gordon Road and Krubia Road are still in place. No details on whether people have been injured as yet. It's World Cancer Research Day with the Australian Cancer Research Foundation matching donations dollar for dollar today up to $50,000. Chief Executive Kerry Stridham says regional and rural communities are among those benefiting from the foundation's work.
7: So we're very active in supporting research that spreads out. And a great example is we've recently launched a lung cancer screening centre of excellence, which is the world's first mobile lung cancer research facility. So obviously in that instance, the goal is to understand how we can detect lung cancer earlier when it's more treatable while reducing some of the barriers created by this distance.
6: Residents across the Shoalhaven and Highlands are being encouraged to donate. Your local news first. I'm Pete Andrea.
0: Check out the range of four-wheel drives, utes and family SUVs in the new showroom at Shoalhaven Isuzu Ute, top of the hill, Bomaderry. 2ST. National News now.
8: Hello, I'm Rob McLennan. Anthony Albanese will deliver a major foreign policy speech today declaring the current rules-based world order isn't working like it used to. The PM will tell other world leaders in New York that the Indo-Pacific should not be viewed only through the rivalry between the US and China, and that countries in our region deserve the chance to chart their own course. Airports around Australia will be hit by stop-work action today as ground crews that serve as Qantas Link and freight flights walk off the job. It'll be even worse for passengers moving through Sydney, where security screening staff are also downing tools. Fallen movie mogul Harvey Weinstein has been jailed for 15 years after being convicted of sexually assaulting a former TV production assistant. Miriam Haley's among a string of women who've come forward saying they were assaulted by Weinstein. NRL fans may yet get to see a grand final pre-show, even though Tones and I's pulled out, John Stevens has now put up his hand and offering to step in.
0: From city driving to weekend escapes, Nissan delivers innovation and versatility. 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
8: Thousands of fans have turned out in Newcastle to watch the Knights prepare for Sunday's grand final qualifier with Penrith. Captain Kalyn Ponga says he's enjoying the responsibility of turning around last year's wooden spooners.
10: I understand the responsibility I have as the captain of this club and someone that's been here for so long, but it's not one that I shy away from. I actually enjoy it.
8: And Lachie Neal finds out today whether he'll play in the AFL grand final as he appeals his striking suspension.
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11: From Vincentia, traffic not too bad on the Wool Road to Island Port Road. At Milton, we have a truck smash. Princess Highway closed in both directions at Gordon Street and Matron Porter Drive. Diversions are in place. Canberra Mountain, steady flow of traffic on Mossvale Road going eastbound. And from the Southern Highlands, the Hume Motorway looking okay going northbound. Turn off the phone. There's a whole world to explore at Flight Centre, like seven nights in Bali for the price of five. Just $285 per person. Book now at Flight Centre. I'm Ian Wallace. That's the latest 2ST traffic.
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15: Moderate fire danger for the coast and highlands today. A strong wind warning for coastal areas. Chance of some inland fog this morning and then a partly cloudy day. There's a slight chance of a shower in the north and the chance of a thunderstorm inland this afternoon and this evening. Light winds at first, becoming north to northeasterlies, 20 to 30 k's during the morning. The winds becoming light late this evening. A high of 25 for Nowra Bomaderry, 24 for the Bay and Basin, 23 for Milton Ulla Dulla, 22 for the Southern Highlands. Partly cloudy and warm tomorrow, chance of a thunderstorm inland tomorrow afternoon. Mostly sunny Saturday morning and quite hot as well, 34 on the coast, 28 for the Highlands. There's a medium chance of showers Saturday afternoon and evening and the chance of a thunderstorm inland in the afternoon and evening. Cloudy for Sunday, very high chance of showers, a lot cooler as well. Those showers most likely in the afternoon and evening and the chance of an inland thunderstorm Sunday afternoon and evening as well. Right now it's 13 degrees at Orient Point, 15 degrees at Wrights Beach, 14 at Kings Point, 10 degrees at Sutton Forest.
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1: It's time to go back in time and find out what happened in the world of entertainment on this day.
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1: It's September 24. Today is World Bollywood Day. On this day in 1966, Jimi Hendrix lands in London. He famously arrives with just the clothes on his back, having sold the rest of his belongings to settle his hotel bill in New York. One of the first things he does in England is to legally change his name from James to Jimmy. On this day in 1971, the Jackson 5 appear on the cover of Life magazine with the headline, Rock Stars at Home with Their Parents. On this day in 1988, Bobby McFerrin's Don't Worry, Be Happy becomes the first a cappella song to hit number one on the Billboard Hot 100. In your life.

Nirvana's breakthrough album Nevermind, released on this day in 1991. And also on this day in 1991, the Red Hot Chili Peppers released their album Blood Sugar Sex Magic. The album turns them into superstars with hits like Give It Away, Under the Bridge, and this one. Give to me, sweet sacred bliss, your mouth was made to suck my kiss. On this day in 1988, James Brown leads police on an hour-long two-state car chase. He's eventually arrested and serves 2 years for a variety of charges. On this day in 2007, the TV show Big Bang Theory premieres on CBS in America with a catchy theme song written and recorded by the Bare Naked Ladies. Born on this day in 1936, passing away in 1990, puppeteer, animator, actor and filmmaker Jim Henson. Renowned for his work on Sesame Street and The Muppets, he also had two chart hits, as Ernie in 1970 with Rubber Ducky and as Kermit the Frog in 1979 with this one. What's

0: on this day in 1941. Passing away in 1998, Linda Eastman, who'll go on to marry Paul McCartney. And born on this day in 1942, passing away in 2021, Jerry Marsden. He's the Jerry from Jerry and the Pacemakers. Just like the Beatles, they came from Liverpool. Just like the Beatles, they were managed by Brian Epstein. And just like the Beatles, they were recorded by George Martin with this huge hit in 1963.
1: How do you do what you do to me? I am feeling blue. Wish I knew how you do it to me, but I haven't a clue.
0: And that's a couple of things that happened in the world of entertainment throughout the years on this day, the 24th of September. 2ST.
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Speaking of the roads, let's check the rail and road situation this morning. South Coast Line trains running on or near to time on the Southern Highlands Line until further notice. Your trains may be delayed due to temporary speed restrictions at various locations. 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School zones in force on our roads this morning, 8am through till 9:30. Stick to 40Ks, please. Macquarie Pass will be closed from 8pm tonight right through tomorrow. Closed for the entire day tomorrow. That's between Tongara Mine Road and Mount Murray Road. Roadworks tonight at Yerrinbool on the Hume Motorway in both directions. That's from 8pm through till 5am. Roadworks today on the Hume Motorway at the Natai River Bridge near Mittagong, 6am through till 6pm. Roadworks continuing Watermolla Road, Watermolla, with the culvert replacement. The work's between 7am and 5pm. Roadworks tonight on the Princes Highway at the Callander Street intersection, 8pm through till 5am tomorrow morning. Roadworks today, Forest Road at Kalala Bay Road at Wallumbulla. That's from 7am through till 5:30. Roadworks all day, every day on the Princes Highway at the Jervis Bay Road intersection, of course. And roadworks continuing today in Old Errol Bay, 7am through till 4pm, Tibbles Avenue at McGibbon Parade. And roadworks all day, every day on the Princes Highway between Warden Road and Slaughterhouse Road in Mollymook. Livetraffic.com for the latest traffic info. And if you see something on the roads that we can share with other motorists to make their days a little bit smoother, give me a call and I'll share the love. 44232 999.

0: 2 minutes away from seven as you get up with Max on 2ST. You could listen to that all day, couldn't you, Dusty Springfield? It's like pouring honey into your ears. Well, it probably isn't, but anyway. Coming up after seven, we'll look at something that's being done to help bridge the gap between tertiary education and entering the workforce. Later on this morning, we'll learn more about World Cancer Research Day. That's today. That and plenty more on the show. Stick with me. I'll be back after the news. Local news first with Pete Andrea. Coming up next, hope you're having a tremendous start to your day.
1: 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Come on. Will you just close me? 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
11: Hey there, I'm Pete Andrea. First in local, Shoalhaven Hospital will receive 11 additional full-time nurses and Milton Ulladulla Hospital will receive 2 as safe staffing levels are rolled out across our region. It will deliver a minimum of 1 nurse for every 4 patients on morning and afternoon shifts across general wards. The member for Kiama, Caitlin McInerney, says additional nurses ease workloads, provide better patient care and, crucially, retain them. A Sanctuary Point man's been charged following a string of alleged bomb hoaxes across the Shoalhaven. Police say suspicious objects were found at the Vincentia Shopping Centre, 2 schools and a scout hall on Tuesday. Bomb disposal officers deemed all items safe before a 47-year-old man was arrested at a Sanctuary Point home. He's been charged with 5 counts of creating a false belief of danger along with drug-related offences and has been refused bail. The Princess Highway has opened under alternate traffic conditions after a truck crashed this morning near Milton. Transport for New South Wales says the clean-up operation continues, so motorists should exercise caution and allow some extra travel time in the area. Marine Rescue New South Wales is urging boaters to log on before heading out on the water during the school holidays. Commissioner Todd Andrews says it's vital to check your vessel equipment, the weather, and always wear a life jacket and log on.
12: If the unexpected happens, logging on gives rescuers a vital head start. And when it comes to emergencies, every second matters.
11: Harry Potter star Miriam Margoyles has dropped the price guide for her Southern Highlands home from $4 million down to $3.65 million. The Yarrawa Hill home is an architect-designed three-bedder. It's set on 62 hectares of eucalypt rainforest and rolling paddocks. Margoyles is best known for her role as Professor Sprout in the Harry Potter film series. In sport, it's a Shell Harbour showdown when the Stingrays and the Sharks go head-to-head this Saturday at Centenary Field in the 2026 Harrigan Ford Group 7 Open Women's Tackle Nines Grand Final. The Stingrays were victors in their Week 2 Grand Final qualifier, while the Sharks fought their way through the preliminary final last Saturday against the Milton Ulladulla Bulldogs. That is your local news first. I'm Peter Andrian.
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14: Hi there, I'm Rob McLennan. Well, tributes continue for Angry Anderson following the Aussie rocker's death this week. The 79-year-old Rose Tattoo lead singer did plenty of charity work that featured on A Current Affair. Former host Ray Martin telling Nine he was adored by viewers.
15: People realised that when he went doing things for them or looking after people in trouble, he was fed it.
14: Qantas says today's stop work by ground crews at four major airports will not affect domestic or international flights. Walkouts are scheduled for this morning and late this afternoon at Sydney, Brisbane, Adelaide and Perth. Security screening staff will also down tools in Sydney. One of South Australia's Snowtown murderers has been moved to a pre-release centre in Adelaide. 46-year-old James Vlasakis has been granted parole after 26 years behind bars. A new report has found half of Aussies in their 20s are still living with their parents, up from 39% in 2001. The Hilda report saying young men are more likely to live with their folks longer.
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14: Lachie Neal finds out today if he'll play in the AFL Grand Final as he appeals his one-match striking ban. Premiership coach Adam Simpson telling Fox while it was a silly thing to do, he shouldn't be suspended.
16: I think he should get off, but if he gets a week, then that's totally on him, and it's a self-inflicted distraction.
14: And former Newcastle great Kurt Gidley believes the Knights can continue their fairy tale finals run and cause a boil over in Sunday's NRL prelim against the Panthers.
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17: Milton, the Princes Highway, a little busy at times around Callander Street and Moss Street. At Milton, we do have a truck crash, Princes Highway. A stop sign is in place between Gordon Street and Matron Porter Drive. Between Robertson and Mossvale, no problems on the Illawarra Highway in both directions. And from Southern Highlands, you'll have a good run on the Hume Motorway going northbound. A message for drivers, remember to always keep an eye out for bike riders by regularly checking your mirrors and blind spots. Let's look out for each other on our roads. I'm Ian Wallace, that's latest 2ST traffic.
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13: 2ST weather.
0: Moderate fire danger for the coast and highlands today. A strong wind warning for coastal areas. Chance of some fog inland this morning and a partly cloudy day. Slight chance of a shower in the north and the chance of a thunderstorm inland this afternoon and this evening. Light winds becoming north to northeast, 20 to 30 k's during the morning, and the winds becoming light in the late evening. Top temps today, 25 for Narrabombidary, 24 for the Bay and Basin, 23 for Milton Ulladulla, 22 in the Southern Highlands. Tomorrow, partly cloudy, chance of a thunderstorm inland tomorrow afternoon. Saturday, mostly sunny with some showers in the afternoon and evening, and the chance of a thunderstorm inland Saturday afternoon and evening. And cloudy for Sunday, very high chance of showers, most likely afternoon and evening, and the chance of a thunderstorm inland Sunday afternoon and Sunday evening. Right now, it's 14 degrees at Greenwell Point, 14 in Tomarong, 15 in Yatiata, 9 degrees in Robertson.
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0: A very good morning to you. It's 7:08 as you get up with Max on 2ST. Getting up to the news that the Australian Energy Market Commission has given preliminary approval to a plan to allow poles and wires companies to install electric vehicle chargers. It follows a proposal by the federal government, which wants to fast-track the rollout of charging points, partly by recovering the costs from all consumers. Consultation on the proposal will be carried out over the next 6 weeks. A final determination is due by the end of the year. Getting up to the news that the Jehovah's Witnesses governing body has changed their long-standing doctrine to allow followers to choose whether to accept red blood cells, white blood cells, plasma or platelets. There has been relief and anger in the wake of lives lost in Australia after transfusions were refused, with some members of the religion saying relatives' lives could have been saved if the doctrine change had been made sooner. And getting up to the news that a six-year-old Chinese girl, yes, a six-year-old girl, has set the women's world record for solving the Rubik's Cube. Lian Yunji from southwest China broke the world record twice in 3 days at the recent World Cube Association. There is such a thing. They're certified competitions. Her average speed was 4.52 seconds. She got it down to 4.27 seconds. That makes her the only female cuber ever to have an average time under 4.5 seconds. Apparently, she has mastered more than 1,300 Rubik's Cube solving algorithms and spends 2 to 3 hours a day training over the last 3 years. She is 6 years old. The world record for the fastest single solving of the puzzle is 2.76 seconds. It was a Polish boy earlier this year. He's 9 years old. Goodness gracious. I don't think I ever solved a Rubik's Cube without taking it apart and putting it back together. He's a six-year-old solving it in 4.5 seconds, a nine-year-old solving it in 2.76 seconds. It's pretty amazing, isn't it? Good grief. It is World Cancer Research Day. We'll find out more about that a little later on this morning. And we'll look at something that's being done to narrow the gap between tertiary education and entering the workforce. We'll do that in the next 5 or 10 minutes or so. And just repeating the news from earlier on today that sadly, Rose Tattoo frontman Angry Anderson has died weeks after being admitted to a hospital in Germany following a cardiac arrest in August. He was 79 years old. Veil to Angry Anderson.

0: 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A reminder that Tulip Time is in full swing. It'll be a great weekend to go to Tulip Time on Saturday. Going to be lovely and warm. And as always, Windsor Caribbee Shire residents, you can get in for free as often as you like. 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Local musicians taking to the stage and battling it out, trying to get a spot in the grand final, which will be held on Saturday week, the 3rd of October, on the main stage at Corbett Gardens as part of Tulip Time's closing weekend celebrations. 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
3: 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This year they've been increasing funding by 2.6%. Inflation is running at around 3.5%. So what this actually means is a cut to funding for aged care.
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0: Get up with Max on 2ST, 21 past 7. Prince's discount song, normally $20, but for you today, $19.99. New research has revealed that more than half of young Australians worry that further study after secondary school might not lead them to getting the job that they want. It also found that decisions about future study and careers are a source of increasing uncertainty for nearly a third of school leavers aged 16 to 18. Now, these findings have been released as the Uni of New South Wales College launches three new applied degrees that combine academic learning with hands-on experience to help close the study-career gap. This is Dr. James Bailey from UNSW College, and he says young people aren't lacking ambition, but they want assurance that their study plans will lead to a future career.
1: Students leaving school today aren't lacking the ambition. Over half of them worry that they won't get the job that they want, even if they pursue further study. The research does tell us that young people still see that education as important, but they want that confidence that what they're learning actually connects to real work and the skills that they'll need in their careers as they move through life. More than half of the students surveyed are worried that their ATAR could prevent them from getting the job that they want. They're also thinking about whether they'll choose the right course, whether they'll enjoy the career that they enter, and whether the career will actually still exist in the future. And we've seen a lot of that, that the jobs of tomorrow are not even thought of today. Work integrated learning really bridges that gap between academic development, but also the world of work. So it gives students a chance to apply their knowledge to real projects, workplace settings, and industry problems while they're still studying. So instead of learning that theory in isolation, work integrated learning gives students evidence that they can do the work and it's not just the qualification. We developed the applied degrees alongside industry, and they combine academic learning with practical projects, industry exposure, workplace experience throughout the three-year degree, rather than treating practical experience as something that only happens at the end. We want to make sure that students have that exposure from day one. The degrees are focused on areas where there's a real strong demand for skills. So this includes business management, cyber defense and networking and software development. And they've also been designed with flexible entry options, including no ATAR requirement. And when they graduate, they receive a bachelor's degree from UNSW College, but also that portfolio of work and experience to set them apart from their peers. A student might begin in one area or find that their strengths are better suited to a different role. And what we built into our applied degrees are those transferable capabilities. So things like problem solving, project management, communication, collaboration, and also working with industry. So these skills remain valuable even in the face of technology, job, or industry changes.
0: That's Dr. James Bailey from UNSW College, and I can speak from first-hand experience about combining study with hands-on experience. 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If you want to find out more about the degrees that UNSW College are offering, you can visit their website, unswcollege.edu.au.

0: 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A reminder that Red Cross's Lifeblood Mobile Donor Centre is in Nowra today. 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It's probably in bad taste, isn't it? 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The Mobile Donor Centre is at Nowra, the School of Arts, 11 Berry Street, today, tomorrow, and on Saturday. Then on Monday and Tuesday, it will be at HMAS Albatross in Albatross Road. Then it's moving to Picton and Ulladulla in coming weeks. 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
10: G'day, I'm Pete Andrea, first in local. A 47-year-old Sanctuary Point man has been charged after a series of suspected bomb hoaxes across the Shoalhaven. Police allege suspicious objects were left at a retail business in Vincentia, two schools at Sanctuary Point and Basin View, and a scout hall at St George's Basin on Tuesday. All items were examined by specialist police and bomb disposal officers and deemed safe. Following investigations, police arrested the man at a Sanctuary Point home at about 6pm on Tuesday. He's been charged with five counts of leaving or sending an article to create a false belief of danger, as well as drug and cannabis cultivation offences. He has been granted conditional bail. The case back before the Nowra local court on October 13. South Coast residents are being asked to keep an eye out for a missing Illawarra man. Police say 61-year-old Michael Wunsch disappeared from the Gong area earlier this month, but is known to spend time along the South Coast arrest, officers believe he may be driving a white 1998 Ford Falcon station wagon, Rego MW127. Anyone with information urged to contact police or Crime Stoppers. The Australian Cancer Research Foundation is calling for donations today, World Cancer Research Day. Every dollar given will help fund groundbreaking cancer research. Chief Executive of the Australian Cancer Research Foundation, Kerry Stridham, says regional and rural areas are among the biggest winners of the foundation's funding.
11: Supporting regional and rural Australians is incredibly important because where you live shouldn't determine whether you can benefit from the latest advances in cancer research.
10: More than $600,000 is said to be invested in playgrounds across the Shoalhaven. Shoalhaven Council will upgrade Davis Park, Sullivan Street Reserve and Rannoch Drive Reserve. Council says the ageing equipment at all three sites will be replaced, while West Nowra residents are also being asked for feedback on possible additions, including a learn-to-ride facility and junior pump track. The survey's open until 5 o'clock on October 20. Sport Now Mossvale Golf Club played an individual medley Stableford yesterday. Paul Maslin won A grade with 40 points. James Taylor on 41 was B grade winner. C grade winner Anthony Pirelli with 40 and John Dowling with 44 points, the D grade winner. That's your local news first. I'm Peter Andrea.
8: 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National news now.
12: Hello, I'm Rob McLennan. There's been a security breach on a government website, the PM revealing an OpenAI agent hacked into Medicare back in June. Anthony Albanese says it accessed both public and non-public files.
13: A forensic investigation aided by the Australian Signals Directorate is now underway to ascertain more information, including what other government systems were affected.
12: A fresh security deal will see Australia provide $60 million worth of military gear and aid for Ukraine in its ongoing war with Russia. That takes our contribution since the start of the conflict in 2022 to $1.9 billion. The families of 35 Australians still missing in Nepal are pleading for the federal government to help out 4 weeks after the disaster struck. And Jimmy Barnes is leading the tributes for Rose Tattoo singer Angry Anderson, who's died at the age of 79. Barnes is saying he was a good-hearted man who cared for the downtrodden.
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12: Retired Newcastle Knights player Kurt Gidley reckons his old side can not only topple the Panthers in Sunday's prelim final, they can go on to claim the NRL Premiership. As we head towards Saturday's AFL Grand Final, former West Coast coach Adam Simpson's hoping Lachie Neale's suspension will be overturned and he'll be allowed to play for the Lions. And Aussie cricketers are in action later today. They're taking on South Africa in the first of 3 one-day clashes.
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16: Between Conjole and Berry, Princes Highway moving steadily north and southbound. At Milton, we do have a truck crash. Princes Highway, a stop slow is in place between Gordon Street and Matron Porter Drive. Caborra Mountain, Mossvale Road, looking okay east and westbound. And from Southern Highlands, traffic not too bad. Hume Motorway going northbound. This week at IGA, Smith's Crinkle Cut, 150 to 170 grams, or Double Crunch Chips, 150 grams, half price, just 250. Stock up for game day, end September 29 at participating stores. I'm Ian Wallace. That's latest 2ST traffic.
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22: 2ST weather.
0: Moderate fire danger for the coast and highlands today. A strong wind warning current for coastal areas and the chance of some fog inland this morning. A partly cloudy day with the slight chance of a shower in the north and the chance of a thunderstorm inland during the afternoon and evening. Light winds becoming north to northeasterlies, 20 to 30 k's during the morning, and the winds becoming light in the late evening. Top temps today of 25 for Nowra Bomaderry, 24 for the Bay and Basin, 23 for Milton Ulladulla, and 22 for the Southern Highlands. Tomorrow, partly cloudy, chance of a thunderstorm inland tomorrow afternoon. Mostly sunny on Saturday morning, some showers in the afternoon and evening, and the chance of a thunderstorm inland Saturday arvo and evening. Cloudy on Sunday with a very high chance of showers, most likely afternoon and evening, and once again the chance of a thunderstorm inland in the afternoon and evening. Right now it's 15 degrees in Bomaderry, 14 at Sanctuary Point. It's 14 in Ulladulla and 10 degrees in Mossvale.
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0: Get up with Max on 2ST. It's just about a quarter to eight. Bonnie Tyler with the total eclipse of the heart. Of course, yesterday we had the spring equinox. That means the days are getting longer, the nights are getting shorter. That means the weather's going to be start warming up with that in mind. Shoalhaven Heads Surf Club are having their annual open day this Sunday, 27th of September. You can go and check out what they do to keep the beach and ocean users safe. You can check out the patrol teams, even see their new drone. Excellent. Also, the sponsored IRB will be in action. You can register your kids for nippers. That's kids between 5 and 13. You can register teens to train as Lifesaver Patrol cadets. That's from 14 to 18 years old. Or if you're an adult, you can also find out how to volunteer for the Shoalhaven Heads Surf Club. Doesn't have to be in the water. There's plenty of administrative roles that you can help out with, cooking the sausages, doing the accounts, that sort of thing. The Shoalhaven Heads Surf Club. Open day. It's on at the Surf Club. 10 till 1 this Sunday. 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

A cracker from Akadaka. 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

0: little crazy as you get up with Max on 2ST, 3 minutes away from 8 o'clock. It is World Cancer Research Day. We'll find out how you can support local cancer research after 8 o'clock. We'll also do today's On This Day. We'll also catch up with Graham Day, and the Secret Sound Cash jackpot is at $2,750. We'll do that right after the news. Local news first. Coming up next, you're on 2ST. I hope you're having a magnificent start to your day.
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2: 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He has a barn full of animals, about 60 turkeys, a whole lot of chickens.
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2: Woke up to hear a noise he'd never heard before.
4: But he's on a farm. Wouldn't he hear that all the time?
2: 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He had a goose that had never honked before. The goose honked was because the barn was on fire. Little Goosey making this noise saved the day. And Goosey has been rewarded with his favourite snack.
4: Didn't end up on the dinner table.
2: No.
4: Those other ones would be, oh, good on you, Goosey.
2: Imagine if they all went up in flames. 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
16: Hey there, I'm Pete Andrea, first in local. A Sanctuary Point man's been charged after a string of alleged bomb hoaxes across the Shoalhaven. Police say suspicious objects were found at a Vincentia shopping centre, two schools and a scout hall on Tuesday. Specialist bomb disposal officers deemed all the items safe. Then a 47-year-old man was arrested at a Sanctuary Point home. He's been charged with five counts of creating a false belief of danger, along with drug-related offences, and was granted strict conditional bail. Warrane Beach has been recognised as one of the New South Wales cleanest beaches. The New South Wales Government's latest State of the Beaches report has ranked the Shoalhaven Beach among 8 coastal locations with the highest water quality ratings in the state. The report found water quality has improved across New South Wales. 79% of monitored swimming sites rated either very good or good this year. Environment Minister Penny Sharp says the results show the value of long-term monitoring through the state's Beachwatch program. Beachwatch monitors 245 swimming locations right across the state. Marine searches and rescue missions were at record levels across the state in August, with 37 people safely returned ashore across the Illawarra Shoalhaven. Marine Rescue New South Wales prepping up for a busy spring on the water. Commissioner Todd Andrews urging boaters to check equipment and vessels before heading out.
3: 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A few simple checks before you leave can make the difference between a great day on the water and a call for help. If the weather or conditions aren't favourable, don't put yourself, your family or other people on the water at risk.
16: And in sport, the region's rugby clubs are set for a boost. Rugby Australia providing new equipment to every community club. The Community Rugby Legacy Equipment Program will ensure clubs get a bundle of gear tailored to their needs. They can select from match day, junior training or senior training packages. That's your local news first. I'm Pete Andrea.
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17: Morning, I'm Rob McLennan. An investigation's underway after an AI agent breached an Australian government website. It accessed a Medicare statistics portal in June, Anthony Albanese slamming the company for taking so long to fess up, as work continues to find out exactly what was accessed.
18: No personal information is believed to have been accessed at this stage, but investigations are ongoing.
17: American Secretary of State Marcus Rubio has met with his Russian counterpart to discuss a partial ceasefire in Ukraine. He says both sides have expressed some interest in halting attacks on energy infrastructure, although there's no word yet from Moscow. One of South Australia's infamous Snowtown murderers has been moved to a pre-release centre in Adelaide after being granted parole. And there'll never be a nighttime AFL grand final if Victorian Liberal leader Jess Wilson is elected. She says she will invoke ministerial powers to prevent that from happening.
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17: It's D-Day for Lachie Neale, the Lions star facing the AFL Appeals Board, hoping to overturn his one-match ban for striking. Teammate Dane Zorko says if he does miss Saturday's grand final, they've got plenty of others who can step up.
19: We've got an extended squad down, so we'll train tomorrow. Everyone will get through. We'll obviously wait for the appeal and see how that all unfolds.
17: And in NRL, the Roosters are waiting to see whether James Tedesco and Daly Cherry-Evans will get over illness ahead of tomorrow night's prelim against the Dolphins.
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20: Now at Princes Highway, getting busy at times at Callander Street and Moss Street. At Milton, we do have a truck crash. Princes Highway, a stop slow is in place between Gordon Street and Matron Porter Drive. Traffic is fairly heavy going through there. And from the Southern Highlands, you'll have a good run on the Hume Motorway going north and southbound. Stuck in traffic? That's enough. Stuck for one day. With NRMA Roadside, 9 times out of 10, they get you back on the road. No need for a tow. Search NRMA Roadside. T's and C's apply. I'm Ian Wallace. That's latest 2ST traffic.
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23: Moderate fire danger for the coast and highlands today. A strong wind warning current for coastal areas. Chance of some inland fog this morning, then a partly cloudy day. Slight chance of a shower in the north and the chance of a thunderstorm inland this afternoon and this evening. Light winds becoming north to northeast, 20 to 30 k's during the morning, and the winds becoming light in the late evening. Top temps today of 25 for Nowra Bomaderry, 24 for the Bay and Basin, 23 in Milton Ulladulla, 22 for the Highlands. Partly cloudy tomorrow, chance of a thunderstorm inland in the afternoon. Mostly sunny on Saturday morning, chance of some showers in the afternoon and evening, and the chance of an inland thunderstorm Saturday afternoon and evening. And cloudy for Sunday with a very high chance of showers, most likely afternoon and evening, and the chance of a thunderstorm inland Sunday afternoon and evening. Right now it's 15 degrees in Nowra, 14 in Vincentia, 17 in Milton and 12 degrees in Bowral.
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23: 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It's 8 past 8 as you get up with Max on 2ST. Getting up to the news that new figures reveal a record number of Australians are making workplace sexual harassment complaints, but many are waiting months for cases to be investigated. The rise is likely due to recent legal reforms and greater awareness of workplace rights rather than an increase in workplace sexual harassment. But there is concern that the system can't keep up with the rise in demand and more money and expertise are needed to handle cases effectively. Getting up to the news that the 2026 State of the Beaches report has been released. 79% of New South Wales beaches rated good or very good for water quality. All Shoalhaven beaches tested were very good, with the exception of Jaroa, which rated as good. But both ratings do mean our beaches are suitable for swimming most or all of the time, although heavy rainfall can affect water quality for relatively short periods. And getting up to the news that over 200 head of cattle have been reported missing from a New South Wales station in West Wilcannia. The animals are valued between $500,000 and $1 million. The owners are devastated by their disappearance. Police believe the stock went missing between March and August. The New South Wales Rural Crime Prevention Team is appealing for information from the public as it investigates the matter. And no, I'm not going to do my rustling joke this time. And getting up to the sad news that Angry Anderson has passed away at the age of 79 following a heart attack whilst on tour in Europe. Very sad news indeed. Coming up on the show, it's World Cancer Research Day. We'll find out more about that in the next 10 minutes or so. We'll do today's On This Day after 8:30. We'll catch up with Graham Day just before 9, find out what he's up to today. And the secret sounds worth $2,750. So let's get into it.
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23: 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Cash jackpot this morning, $2,750. 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Earlier today, we found out it's not the coin slot on a claw machine. I'm not changing the batteries in a torch. And it's not a video game being taken from its case. What is this sound? 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

0: You can put in the back of your car for, you know, groceries or whatever it is. It's, you know, folding one of those.
1: I've got one of those. I use it for my plants because the water drains out of the bottom of it nicely, out of the pots.
0: Well, there you go. Maybe that's what it is.
1: Am I fiddling with one of those? Oh, not affordable. Oh, hey, sorry about that, Gary.
0: Not to worry. Thanks, mate.
1: Have a great day. See you later.
0: Bye-bye.
1: Bye-bye. Glenn is in Bomaderry. How's Bomo this morning, Glenn?
2: Yeah, all good.
1: That's the way. Beautiful. Let's make it even better.
2: Yep.
1: Here comes that sound. What are your thoughts, please, Glenn?
2: Is it them dice in the dome on that game? You press the dome and the dice turn around?
1: Oh, no, the one it was Trouble. It's the Pop-O-Matic.
2: Yeah, that's it.
1: The Pop-O-Matic.
2: Yep.
1: For Trouble. Let's see if you got into Trouble here. Oh, no trouble, but some trouble at the same time.
2: Yep, that's it.
1: Hey, Glenn, have a great day.
2: Same to you.
1: Cheerio, bye-bye. And let's go to New Berrima. Artie's on the blower. G'day, Artie.
3: Morning, Maxie. How are we, mate?
1: I'm good, mate. Now, Artie, you came cruising with the crew on Jervis Bay last weekend. What did you think?
3: Mate, that was an excellent afternoon. Beautiful scenery, beautiful kit cruise. Excellent.
1: Fantastic. And being in New Berrima, worth the drive down the hill?
3: Very much worth the drive down the hill, Max.
1: All right, nice one.
3: Now I brought a friend along with me. She has been fresh. She's been here for 15-odd years and never been to Jervis Bay before either. So very impressed, and quite an impressive brewery as well.
1: Oh, yes, the brewery was nice as well, wasn't it? Flaming Galah, thanks to them. All right, now let's see if you can impress me with the secret sound. Here it comes. All right, Artie, what do you reckon?
3: No, just wondering if you're opening like a pool gate or one of those child safety gates getting into a kid's playground.
1: The Max safety gates, as I call them sometimes, they can be a bit tricky to work out, which is probably a good thing. Bye-bye, indeed, eh, Artie? Thanks for coming on the cruise and thanks for having a crack this morning.
3: Yeah, mate, you have a lovely day.
1: Thank you, sir. Cheerio, bye-bye. No luck with the secret sound. We'll play again tomorrow. $2,750 up for grabs. Unsuccessful guesses, they're on the website. And it's all thanks to MCG Property Shoalhaven. 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

0: 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Today is World Cancer Research Day. We're being asked to show our support for groundbreaking research projects by donating to the Australian Cancer Research Foundation. Over 40 years, they've awarded over $209 million to research projects across 44 Australian research institutes. Wow, that's a huge number. And donations made to the Australian Cancer Research Foundation today are set to be matched up to $50,000 by medical company Amgen. This is Kerry Stridham. She's the Chief Executive Officer of the Australian Cancer Research Foundation, and she says that regional communities are amongst those to benefit from their organisation's work.
1: Every breakthrough begins with research. So for more than 40 years, we've provided the nation's brightest minds with the technology, equipment and infrastructure that they need in order to make these breakthroughs possible, and hopefully bringing us close to a future where cancer is not the burden that it is today. Since 1984, when the foundation started, we've awarded $209 million, and that's across 93 research grants supporting 44 different Australian cancer research institutes. So that's more than four decades of investment into technology, equipment, and infrastructure that enable Australian researchers to make life-saving discoveries. This year, we're very excited to be shining the light on brilliant women in cancer research. Professor Marina Pajic is leading research into pancreatic cancer, which is notoriously difficult to treat. Similarly, Professor Kayleen Simpson, she and her team's research is helping to understand why cancer cells become resistant to treatment, and this will provide insights that could inform new approaches to treating multiple cancer types. Australian Cancer Research Foundation has seed-funded many important breakthroughs in women's cancer research, including, in fact, the world's first vaccine to eliminate cervical cancer, and more recently, uncovering new breast cancer genes. More than 2 in 5 Australians are expected to be diagnosed with cancer by the age of 85. It's only public support that can help us to continue backing the brilliant researchers who are making remarkable strides towards a future with better outcomes for people affected by cancer. Supporting regional and rural Australians is incredibly important because where you live shouldn't determine whether you can benefit from the latest advances in cancer research. People living in regional and remote communities can jump online, so that's acrf.com.au, and it'll take you through the donation portal, which is a trusted way to get your donation to us so that we can do the right thing with it. And very excitingly, every dollar donated to ACRF on World Cancer Research Day will be matched dollar for dollar by Amgen, one of our partners, up to $50,000. So it's a really simple way for Australians to double their impact and help give researchers the tools that they need to pursue the next breakthrough.
0: 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On the way next, you're on 2ST. Hope you're having a great start to your day.
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14: Morning, I'm Pete Andrea, first in local. A boost for healthcare staff on the South Coast. Shoalhaven Hospital will receive 11 additional full-time nurses. Milton Ulladulla Hospital will gain another 2 under the rollout of safe staffing levels across the region. The changes will ensure a minimum of 1 nurse for every 4 patients on morning and arvo shifts in general wards. The member for Kiama, Caitlin McInerney, says the extra nurses will help reduce workloads, improve patients' care and support the retention of experienced staff in local hospitals. A Sanctuary Point man's been charged following a string of alleged bomb hoaxes across the Shoalhaven. Police say suspicious objects were found at a Vincentia shopping centre, 2 schools and a scout hall on Tuesday. Bomb disposal officers deemed all items safe before a 47-year-old man was arrested at a Sanctuary Point home. He has been charged with 5 counts of creating a false belief of danger, along with drug-related offences, and has been granted strict bail. Marine Rescue New South Wales urging boaters to log on before heading out on the water during the school holidays. Commissioner Todd Andrews says it's vital to check your vessel equipment, the weather, and always wear a life jacket and log on.
15: If the unexpected happens, logging on gives rescuers a vital head start. And when it comes to emergencies, every second matters.
14: Harry Potter star Miriam Margoyles has dropped the price guide for her Southern Highlands home from $4 million down to $3.65 million. The Yarrawa Hill home is an architect-designed 3-bedder set on over 62 hectares of eucalypt forest, rainforest and rolling paddocks. Margoyles is best known for her role as Professor Sprout in the Harry Potter film series. In sport now, a Shell Harbour showdown when the Stingrays and the Sharks go head-to-head on Saturday at Centenary Field in the 2026 Harrigan Ford Group 7 Open Women's Tackle Nines Grand Final. The Stingrays were victors in their 2-week Grand Final qualifier, while the Sharks fought their way through the prelim final last Saturday against the Milton Ulladulla Bulldogs. That is your local news first. I'm Pete Andrea.
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16: Hello, I'm Rob McLennan. We're being reassured that personal details are unlikely to have been exposed in an open AI hack on a Medicare portal where statistical info is stored. The PM, though, is furious. It took 3 months for the company to notify the government of what had happened. Isaac Heaney has spoken publicly for the first time since he and four Swans teammates were hit with a season-ending ban for breaching club standards at the team hotel. The so-called Pullman Five each apologised to the club's men and women's players and staff. Heaney had this to say at the end of the day.
17: Oh, it was really nice to address the whole club, and I'm thankful they could give us their time and understanding.
16: And the music industry is remembering Rose Tattoo frontman Angry Anderson, who's died aged 79, his death coming less than a month after he suffered a heart attack during the band's farewell tour.
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16: Captain Kalyn Ponga says he's enjoying the responsibility of turning around the fortunes of last year's NRL Wooden Spooners.
19: I understand the responsibility I have as the captain of this club and someone that's been here for so long, but it's not one that I shy away from. I actually enjoy it.
16: And Lachie Neale will find out later today if he'll be playing in the AFL Grand Final as he appeals his suspension for striking.
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21: Milton, a truck crash, Princes Highway, a stop sign is in place between Gordon Street and Matron Porter Drive. Now traffic fairly busy going through there. South Nowra, the Princes Highway, busy northbound at Hillcrest Avenue. Also Nowra, Princes Highway at Callender Street and Moss Street. And from Southern Highlands, good run, Hume Motorway, north and southbound. 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I'm Ian Wallace. That's latest 2ST traffic.
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18: 2ST weather.
0: Moderate fire danger for the coast and highlands today. A strong wind warning for coastal areas. Chance of some inland fog this morning and a partly cloudy day. Slight chance of a shower in the north and the chance of an inland thunderstorm this afternoon and this evening. Light winds becoming north to northeast, 20 to 30 k's during the morning. The winds becoming light late this evening. Top temps today of 25 for Nowra Bomaderry, 24 for the Bay and Basin, 23 for Milton Ulladulla, 22 for the Highlands. Tomorrow warmer and partly cloudy, chance of a thunderstorm inland tomorrow afternoon. Warmer still on Saturday, mostly sunny in the morning, some showers in the afternoon and evening. Chance of an inland thunderstorm Saturday afternoon and evening. And cooling off for Sunday, a cloudy day, very high chance of showers, most likely afternoon and evening, and the chance of an inland thunderstorm Sunday afternoon and evening. It's currently 15 degrees at Terreira, 16 at Swanhaven. It's 16 at Bowley Point and 11 degrees in Hilltop.
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1: It's time to go back in time and find out what happened in the world of entertainment on this day.
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1: It's September 24. Today is World Bollywood Day. On this day in 1966, Jimi Hendrix lands in London. He famously arrives with just the clothes on his back, having sold the rest of his belongings to settle his hotel bill in New York. One of the first things he does in England is to legally change his name from James to Jimmy. On this day in 1971, the Jackson 5 appear on the cover of Life magazine with the headline, Rock Stars at Home with Their Parents. On this day in 1988, Bobby McFerrin's Don't Worry, Be Happy becomes the first a cappella song to hit number one on the Billboard Hot 100. In your life.

Nirvana's breakthrough album Nevermind, released on this day in 1991. And also on this day in 1991, the Red Hot Chili Peppers released their album Blood Sugar Sex Magic. The album turns them into superstars with hits like Give It Away, Under the Bridge, and this one. Give to me, sweet shit, we missed your mouth was made to suck my kiss. On this day in 1988, James Brown leads police on an hour-long two-state car chase. He's eventually arrested and serves 2 years for a variety of charges. On this day in 2007, the TV show Big Bang Theory premieres on CBS in America with a catchy theme song written and recorded by the Bare Naked Ladies. Born on this day in 1936, passing away in 1990, puppeteer, animator, actor and filmmaker Jim Henson. Renowned for his work on Sesame Street and The Muppets, he also had two chart hits, as Ernie in 1970 with Rubber Ducky and as Kermit the Frog in 1979 with this one. What?

0: Born on this day in 1941, passing away in 1998, Linda Eastman, who'll go on to marry Paul McCartney. And born on this day in 1942, passing away in 2021, Jerry Marsden. He's the Jerry from Jerry and the Pacemakers. Just like the Beatles, they came from Liverpool. Just like the Beatles, they were managed by Brian Epstein. And just like the Beatles, they were recorded by George Martin with this huge hit in 1963.
1: How do you do what you do to me? I'm feeling blue. Wish I knew how you do it to me, but I haven't a clue.
0: And that's a couple of things that happened in the world of entertainment throughout the years on this day, the 24th of September. 2ST.
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0: It is time to talk travel, and when you talk travel, you need to speak to my travel expert. It's a very good morning to Leonie Clay. G'day, Leonie.
3: And it's a very good morning to you too, Max.
0: Leonie, it's an exciting day. Big event happening tonight.
3: Oh, we're so excited. It's going to be fantastic. My Travel Showcase is on, and it's on today at Bomaderry Bowling Club from 4 till 7pm.
0: Heaps of travel experts there, special offers. 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
3: We're going to have 21 operators showing their different travel products and talking to people all about them. 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They're experts in their field, and they're there to help you discover the best holiday for you.
0: So no matter whether you might be a solo traveller, you might be a family traveller, you might want to do a safari, anything at all, domestic, international, you've got it covered.
3: We certainly do, yes. 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Most important that, of course. 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So fantastic deals that people can take advantage of right now. They can book their holiday from now until 2028 and some even into 2029.
0: Well, that's fantastic. So if you're thinking of planning a holiday, be it next week, be it next year, be it even the year after, you need to be at the Bomaderry Bowling Club today.
3: Absolutely today. 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
0: There'll be exclusive deals and also some lucky door prizes, I believe.
3: Oh, yes, some great prizes. So you've got to come along to win a prize.
0: If travel is on your mind, this is the perfect place to start your planning. Bomaderry Bowling Club, 4pm till 7pm today. The My Travel Expert, My Travel Showcase. What do they say, Leonie? Be there or be square.
3: Absolutely. Be there or be square.
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0: Get Up With Max on 2ST. The Graham Day Show just around the corner. Coming up after the news, let's find out what's happening. Mr. Day, a very good morning to you.
1: Good morning to you. And what have you got to share with us all?
0: Well, I shared it with everybody earlier today. I'll share it with you now. There's a new world record for women for solving the Rubik's Cube.
1: Wow.
0: And when I say women, I use the term advisedly because the world record for women has been set by a six-year-old Chinese girl, 4.52 seconds to solve the Rubik's Cube. I don't think I've ever solved one in 4.52 decades.
1: Oh, well, it pulls me up because I'm colourblind.
0: Oh, well, that would make it pretty hard.
1: Maybe I could get the award for the longest to solve it.
0: Well, that would make it hard or very easy because as far as you're concerned, you'd just solved it. Anyway.
1: Yes, it's just a cube to all us colourblind people.
0: Oh, sorry to hear it. What's happened on the show today?
1: I'm going to be talking to the Music Man this morning because we lost Angry Anderson.
0: Oh,
1: we got
0: no.
1: the news of that yesterday.
0: Yes.
1: And I spent a bit of time with Angry Anderson, as a matter of fact.
0: Okay.
1: And I'll share that with the Music Man, John Comber, just after 9 o'clock and share it with our listeners as well because a very interesting character. And it's interesting to see what was on the outside, but also to gauge what was on the inside, which I had the opportunity to do. So we'll be talking about that. Erin Foley is the new mayor of Wynjacarabee, and she's coming on the air with me after 10 o'clock this morning to have a bit of a chat and have a look at what's going on as far as her tenure for the next 2 years as far as the new mayor of Wynjacarabee Shire. So we'll be talking about that. And the other thing we're going to be chatting about is the situation as far as stem cells are concerned. And we mentioned it yesterday, and I gave some figures on the air yesterday, but we're actually talking to the Leukemia Foundation about how important it is for young people between 17 and 35 who actually go on the stem cell register because they're having difficulty getting people. And as you know, when you've got a life-threatening disease like blood cancer, you need as much help as you can get, and you might be able to help them out. So
0: absolutely.
1: All of that, some great music, and a whole lot more.
0: The Graham Day Show. He'll be with you right after the news. We have local news first with Pete Andrea coming up next. Graham, have a great day.
1: Thank you.
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3: 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He has a barn full of animals, about 60 turkeys, a whole lot of chickens.
4: Yep.
3: Woke up to hear a noise he'd never heard before.
4: But he's on a farm. Wouldn't he hear that all the time?
3: No, that's what's interesting. He had a goose that had never honked before. The goose honked was because the barn was on fire. Little Goosey making this noise saved the day. And Goosey has been rewarded with his favourite snack.
4: Didn't end up on the dinner table.
3: No.
4: Those other ones would be, oh, good on you, Goosey.
3: Imagine if they all went up in flames. That smells delicious.
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18: G'day, I'm Pete Andrea. First in local, Shoalhaven Hospital getting 11 additional full-time nurses and Milton Ulladulla Hospital will receive 2 additional full-timers. The member for Kiama, Caitlin McInerney, says additional nurses ease workloads, provide better patients' care and crucially help retain them. A 47-year-old Sanctuary Point man's been charged after a series of suspected bomb hoaxes across the Shoalhaven. Police allege suspicious objects were left at a retail business in Vincentia, 2 schools at Sanctuary Point and Basin View, and a scout hall at St George's Basin on Tuesday. He's charged with 5 counts of leaving or sending an article to create a false belief of danger, as well as drug and cannabis cultivation offences. He has been granted conditional bail, the case back before the Nowra local court on October 13. The Australian Cancer Research Foundation calling for donations today, World Cancer Research Day. Every buck given will help fund groundbreaking cancer research. Chief Executive of the Australian Cancer Research Foundation, Kerry Stridham, says regional and rural areas are among the biggest winners of the foundation funding.
19: Supporting regional and rural Australians is incredibly important because where you live shouldn't determine whether you can benefit from the latest advances in cancer research.
18: More than $600,000 set to be invested in playgrounds across the Shoalhaven. Shoalhaven Council's upgrading Davis Park, Sullivan Street Reserve and Rannoch Drive Reserve. Council says the ageing equipment at all 3 sites will be replaced, while West Nowra residents are also being asked for feedback on possible additions, including a learn-to-ride facility and junior pump track. And in sport, Mossvale Golf Club played an individual medley Stableford yesterday. Paul Maslin won A grade with 40 points. James Taylor on 41 points won B grade. C grade winner was Anthony Pirelli with 40 points and John Dowling with 44, the D grade winner. Local news first. I'm Pete Andrea.
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21: Morning, I'm Rob McLennan. The PM has revealed an AI agent hacked into the Medicare portal back in June, saying the government is still trying to find out what else might have been exposed. National Senate Leader Bridget McKenzie is telling Nine she's shocked but not surprised.
22: We need to take this very, very seriously and not rush to failure. Make sure we get the benefits of AI and that humans always stay in control.
21: Airports around the country are being affected by stop work action today as ground crews that service QantasLink and freight flights walk off the job. It's even worse in Sydney, where security screening staff are also downing tools. Fallen movie mogul Harvey Weinstein has been jailed for 15 years after being convicted of sexually assaulting a former TV production assistant. Miriam Haley is among a string of women who've come forward with claims against Weinstein. And NRL fans may yet get to see a grand final pre-show even after Tones and I pulled out. Noiseworks singer John Stevens now offering to step in.
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21: Thousands of fans have turned out in Newcastle to watch the Knights prepare for Sunday's grand final qualifier with Penrith. Captain Kalyn Ponga says he's enjoying the responsibility of trying to turn around the fortunes of last year's Wooden Spooners.
1: I understand the responsibility I have as the captain of this club and someone that's been here for so long, but it's not one that I shy away from. I actually enjoy it.
21: And Lachie Neale will find out later today if he'll be playing in the AFL grand final as he appeals his suspension for striking.
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27: Partly cloudy day for your Thursday and the slight chance of a shower, maybe a thunderstorm in the afternoon as well. The wind's north-northeasterly, 20 to 30 k's, and a hazardous surf warning and also a strong wind warning for Illawarra coastal waters. 25 and 22 is what we're looking for. Tomorrow, mostly sunny, warm one, 31 degrees for the coast, 27 degrees for the Southern Highlands. Then for the weekend, showers on Saturday, 34 and 28, looking at up to 3 millimetres of rain, and Sunday, 17 and 15 with showers.
28: 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Sunstar Blinds, Albatross Road, Nowra. Servicing the Shoalhaven, Highlands and the Illawarra.
27: Welcome to Thursday. 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Very shortly, I'm going to be talking to the music man, John Comber, about Angry Anderson. And Angry Anderson, we lost at the age of 79, complications of a heart attack that he had a week or so ago, but was involved in the Australian music industry, involved in the Australian TV industry, and involved in the movie industry as well. So we'll reflect on his life in just a little while as we go throughout the morning. We'll roll out some great music for you as well. If the old throat hangs out, we'll be talking to Erin Foley after 10 o'clock this morning. Erin is the new mayor, elected off the Flora Council, and will be serving for the next 2 years to the end of this current council term. We'll be asking her about what she'd like to achieve, what she would like to do as far as the community is concerned. So I'll have a chat about that. And later on in the morning, we're going to be talking about stem cells and the desperate need for those to donate their stem cells to help those with blood cancers. We'll be talking to the Leukemia Foundation. All that and so much more as we go throughout the morning. And as I said, you can email gday@2st.com.au, or you can give us a bell, 8000 1029. It's 8 past 9. You and I are going to have a good day today on the 24th of September.

0: is Cher and the Ship Ship Song. It is 9:15. You're with Gray and Date this morning. I'll be taking you through until midday today. It's so good to have you there and on this Thursday. And not the best of news in regard to Angry Anderson, who's passed away at the age of 79. And iconic as far as Australian grunge and rock music is concerned. Also acting. And also lent himself to politics as well. Someone that we always call when someone has passed away and got to the stage in the sky is the Music Man, as I call him. He's been a mate of mine for a long, long, long, long time in the radio industry and music industry, and that is John Comber. John Coco Comber is on the line. G'day, John. How are you going?
1: Oh, not too bad, Graham. Again, quite sad that we've lost another great in Australian music.
0: Well, everything has got to come to an end, though. We keep saying this, but...
1: Oh, not too bad, Graham. Again, quite sad that we've lost another great in Australian music.
0: Well, everything has got to come to an end, though.

0: former lead singer of the Cockroaches, and he hadn't heard the news, so I broke it to him. And he worked alongside Andy and Angry at various times during his career.
1: Where did he start to get into the music industry? Because it's not as if he was kind of like a veteran of the rock and roll industry or was on Bandstand or something like that. He kind of came from nowhere with the band.
0: Yeah, well, before Rose Tattoo, he was actually in a band that was moderately successful in the 70s called Buster Brown. He may have only been Gary Anderson then. I'm not sure whether he was using the name Angry in the Buster Brown days, but they actually recorded for Mushroom Records, which Rose Tattoo later recorded for as well. And so we first knew of him then, but then he went on to Rose Tattoo. I think he actually had hair when he was with Buster Brown, so he must have shaved his head just after that.
1: Yeah, but he certainly lived up to his name as far as his music was concerned, because he belted out a tune, and it was more grunge rock than anything else, wasn't it?
0: Oh, yeah, yes, that's right. And, you've only got to hear a song like Bad Boy for Love, boy. That really said it all as far as being an angry man was concerned, and he had that persona on stage. Wasn't an angry man in real life, as you know. You had a bit to do with him when he was a politician for a little while, or an aspiring politician.
1: Yes, he was an interesting fellow as far as that was concerned. I'm pretty sure that he ran for the National Party in. It could have been the seat of him. I can't remember the seat that he ran in now, but as they say, inverted commas, he didn't actually live here. He was parachuted in to run. And I spent a little bit of time with him, interviewed him, and also at a couple of functions that were rolling at that time. And for a bloke that was called Angry Anderson, and as you say, was in Rose Tattoo and really went through that grungy music period, he was very quiet and, to a certain degree, very introverted. I'm not sure if he was just kind of sitting back and watching the landscape of politics or what, but he didn't do very well with the Nationals, and he ran for a number of other parties moving forward and didn't have any luck there either.
0: Yeah, well, I was quite surprised that that was an area he moved into, because it's something I guess you wouldn't expect of a front man with the image that he had, but, obviously there was another side to him.
1: And the other side was his acting abilities as well.
0: Yeah, he was in one of the Mad Max movies, the Mad Max Beyond Thunderdome movie. I think that was the one that had Tina Turner in it. And, he had a bit of a role in that. So never went on to be a major film star, but, he had the occasional role like that one.
1: And he popped up on those Halso television shows.
0: Halso, okay.
1: Those Mad Pizza movies and whatever else. And he played an incredible part, actually.
0: Oh, there you go. As far as being a singer of Rose Tattoo is concerned, Graham, I remember seeing Rose Tattoo as the support act for Black Sabbath back in the 1980s, right?
1: Oh.
0: And, Black Sabbath, one of the heaviest, loudest bands in the world. But Rose Tattoo came on before them, and holy moly, they made my ears bleed. They were louder than Black Sabbath.
1: Yeah, and it is a sad loss at 79. But he also had tragedy in his life as well, because he lost his son only a few years ago, if my memory serves me correctly, to a stabbing of all things.
0: Yeah, from a so-called friend. Apparently they were mates, and something just went wrong. And Angry was quite devastated at that time. I remember seeing him on the news, and he was very emotional about it.
1: He was.
0: You would expect.
1: But the thing is, too, for a bloke that had a rock career and a grunge rock career, he had a song where, when you listen to it, as I did last night after I heard the news, and I'm going to play it shortly. He was very melodic in his own way, and that's the hit he had with Suddenly.
0: Yeah, that's right. That's a song he recorded, which ended up being on the TV show Neighbours, and I think it was used in the wedding scene of Kylie Minogue and Jason Donovan's characters. And it became a massive hit in England because of the fact that Neighbours was so popular over there. But yes, he had a beautiful voice when he wanted to just sing a soft rock ballad like that.
1: But sad to see him go, but another rock and roller from the Australian charts that has jumped off the mortal coil. And thank you for spending some time with me this morning to talk about it. And I always say this, we'll catch up soon. But

0: hopefully under better circumstances.
1: Yeah, absolutely, mate. We'll do that sometime soon.
0: Okay, great to talk to you.
1: Thanks, Graham.
0: See you, mate. Bye. And there's John Comber. And you can hear him on the community station on the South Coast. And he does a couple of programs on 2UU. And he is the music man and has been for most of his life. This is 2ST. And Angry Anderson has passed away at the age of 79. And this is a song we were talking about. Suddenly. On 2ST.

0: Bob Seger, the Silver Bullet Band, and Night Moves. It's right on 9:30. And aren't people nice? People are nice. I know there's some people out there that aren't too nice. But there are so many nice, nice people around the place. And I was just singing along to that one while you were listening along and hopefully singing along to that one. And I was playing the air guitar. I was playing the air guitar, and one of my work colleagues, Kenny came through the door. And he said, could you be a bit quiet, please? And I said, that's going to be difficult, seeing him on the air. But when he saw my air guitar moves, he said, just very simply, very, very simply, he said this, great moves. And I thought, that tied in with a song, Night Moves. Thank you so much. He said, great style, nice moves. That's lovely, isn't it? Also, a very good morning to Lachlan. And I love it. You made me a very happy broadcaster. Lachlan has sent me an email. And it says, hi, my name is Lachlan. I'm 29. I'm currently moving from Cronulla to a 300-acre property I bought in Jarrowa, just outside Yass. I just spent the past week driving back and forth on the Hume Highway with a truck, moving my entire house down to my new property. And fortunately, I get to listen to you on every drive. Isn't that nice? I just wanted to say I enjoy listening to your show so much. Now I have you on permanently on the iHeartRadio app. Well, that's wonderful. Thank you, Lachlan. That is a tree change from Cronulla to just out of Yass, but you'll love it. You'll love it. And keep listening. It's great to have you there. It's right on 9:32, and it's good to have you there too.
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0: some frenetic fretwork by the Knopfler Brothers and Dire Straits and the Sultans of Swing. It is a quarter to ten. This is 2SC. After the news at ten, I'll be speaking to the new mayor of Whinger-Carrabee, and that is Erin Foley, and we'll be having a bit of a chat about what's going on as far as council is concerned and what she'd like to see as far as council is concerned. G'day to Sean. We're talking about some lovely people and some nice people. They all listen to this radio show. And good on you, Sean. Hi, Graham, and good morning. I attended yesterday afternoon's Year 12 graduation ceremony. It was such a pleasure to be there at Mossvale High. What a lovely group of students departing. We wish them all the very best, and that also goes to everyone leaving their secondary schools throughout the Southern Highlands and also the South Coast. Yes, because it's that time, isn't it? Yes, getting to the pointy end of school. And Sean goes on to say, I just wanted to say this Year 12 that finished school have gone through school during some challenging times. They were the first in Year 7 at the kickoff of COVID and all that went off with that. Yes, you're right, Sean. We forget those things, don't we? I saw some photos yesterday with their face masks on. I could really empathise with the students yesterday. They're hardy and a robust bunch of people, and for their next steps in their lives ahead of them. Thank you to the staff and teachers for everything and a great graduation. I love the cake and the cup of tea and the stage performances. Great singing. I love the rendition of Europe's 70-song Countdown with four electric guitars and two bass guitarists. And you would have loved it, Graham. I probably would have. Actually, I've been to some of the performances of Mossvale, and they do a wonderful, wonderful job up there on the stage. Again, thank you and congratulations, Mossvale, the class of 2026. Good on you, Sean. That's a lovely thing to say. And those wishes go to all the mums and dads and carers and family members of those that did start back in COVID in Year 7. And, yeah, our time flies, but now they're going out into the big, wide world. Good luck to all of you.
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0: Elvis Presley, Willie Nelson, and so many others, plus the Pet Shop Boys have covered that song, Always On My Mind, and all have done a wonderful job. This is 2ST. A very good morning to you. You're with Graham Day. I'll be taking you through until midday today. Tomorrow we're doing it live at Harvey Norman at South Nowra. Very good morning to all the team at Harvey Norman South Nowra. We look forward to being there. Come along and say g'day. We'd love to see you and have a bit of a chat.
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0: Find the Cause and Runaway. Here with Graham Day, taking you through until midday today. Oh, alliteration. We've got the news at 10 o'clock. After the news at 10, we're going to be talking to the new mayor of Winchcarrabee, Erin Foley, and we'll be having a chat to her. As well as that, as we roll throughout the morning, we'd love to have a chat to you. 8001029, if you'd like to email us, you can certainly do that. You can email gday@2st.com.au. And after 10 o'clock, musically, some Kim Mazel, some Paul Carrick. When you walk into the room, you brighten it up. Also, some Cold Chisel, some Lady Gaga for those that like to play cards, and a whole lot more for you right here at your local radio station.
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2: 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And Goosey has been rewarded with his favourite snack.
4: Didn't end up on the dinner table.
2: No.
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13: G'day, it's Rob McLennan in the newsroom. The Prime Minister is demanding to know why tech company OpenAI